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1: Andrew Rip on WBTL. As the summer is starting to draw near, I look at Memorial Day weekend. For me, as the start of summer, you know, something I like to do, maybe you do too, is have a little, you know, campfire, make some s'mores. Well, next time you're doing that, write down the things that you're struggling with on a piece of paper and throw it into the fire. It's Jeremy Camp, No Survivors.

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0: good. Matthew West with Good on WBCL. I'm Weez. It's so good to be with you. I have my friend Denise Fleming on the phone. Denise, so glad you could join me on the show. Denise is one of our business sponsor managers for WBCL. She's in Chicagoland. 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
1: I did. Matter of fact, I've seen two of them now, and they are awesome. Kind of like between Plainfield and Joliet. And the other one is right on Route 80. Oh my goodness, it is like you have to be heading west to see that one. In the middle of all of that construction going on at the I-55 corridor area. And it stands bright and tall, right above all the construction in the trees. It's beautiful.
0: How fun. 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
5: Partly cloudy for tonight. The exception, Southern Illinois, which could see a couple of showers, a low of 64 degrees. The same thing on Wednesday, with that rain chance mainly confined to the southern part of the state. Highs between 80 and 84. Sunshine mixed with a few clouds Thursday and a high between 81 and 84 degrees. For WBGL, I'm meteorologist Kevin Lighty.

If you're needing a little joy, you know, in that early afternoon when that time rolls around, you need that encouragement. Well, Lindsay is on WBCL early afternoons and sure to bring you some joy and some encouragement, because that's just what she does. It's Shane and Shane on WBCL.

0: hope, 'cause there's a God.
1: Mary Claire, There's a God on WBGL. I'm Wheeze. I read this article, and Mary Claire was talking about that song, saying it's a song that she's hoping speaks directly to anyone carrying hurt or feeling unseen. And maybe that's you. I know I've had moments in my life where I have felt unseen. It happens, and that's not the truth, right? Because God, He knows your name, like that song says. He feels your pain, and He meets you right where you are. And if you're needing the reminder that God is right there, I want to give you a couple Bible verse that Mary Claire shared in this article that she really inspired that song is Psalm 40, verse 17. Meanwhile, I am empty and need so much, but I know the Lord is thinking of me. You are my help. Only you can save me. My true God, please hurry. And the reminder that God is always with you. He's never going to leave you. Deuteronomy 31, verse 8, the Lord himself goes before you. He will be with you. He will never leave you or forsake you.
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1: Micah Tyler with Perfectly on WBTL. And we so glad to be with you this evening. Have you ever had a surgery or a procedure and they say to you in the OR, what song would you like to hear? What music would you like to listen to as you're counting down and going under? And they usually give you that choice. But what happens when, well, you say a selection, but the wrong song plays at the wrong moment? That's what happened to my friend Angie.
2: A couple years ago, and as I was going under, they were getting ready to give me the anesthesia, and they said, you can choose your music to listen to as you are going under. And I said, very cool, you know, so I would like Christian music. And they were like, Christian music, okay. I could tell that they didn't really get that request a whole lot, but I did. I said, I want Christian music. And so they went ahead and they put Christian music on. And as I was getting my little dose of the sleepy meds, the song that happened to play was I Can Only Imagine. And I just thought, wow, that is maybe not the song I was looking for at this moment. But, Lord, if you're trying to tell me something, I love you, Lord. Please forgive me of all my sins, and we'll see what happens on the other side of this here. So,
1: definitely, maybe not the song you want to hear.
2: It was maybe not the song I would have chosen, but...
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8: Partly cloudy for tonight. The exception, Southern Illinois, which could see a couple of showers, a low of 64 degrees. The same thing on Wednesday, with that rain chance mainly confined to the southern part of the state. Highs between 80 and 84. Sunshine mixed with a few clouds Thursday and a high between 81 and 84 degrees. For WBGL, I'm meteorologist Kevin Lighty.

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Natasha Leighton, Meet Me in the Valley on WBGL. She has a story behind that song where she got dropped off in Death Valley to camp out alone for 3 days, just with prayer requests. 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What's your

0: Zach Williams with Wait For Me on WBCL. I'm Wheeze, and I know that God can use a song to change your life, to impact your life. He did that in my life. Maybe he's done it in your life. I'd love to hear what song that was for you. You can text me at 866-917-9245. Well, God did that for artist Zach Williams. He was touring in a rock band, wasn't walking with the Lord at the time. And then this happened.
1: We were driving 8 hours across Spain one day, and I was listening to some music on my headphones. I was reading a book and looking out the window, and I just said, God, if you're who you say you are, you know, if you're real and you can prove it, I'll leave all this behind. I'll be done with it. And about 2 hours later, I took my headphones off and closed my book, and I was just staring out the window. And this guy driving our bus was scanning radio stations in the front, and out of nowhere, it just stops on this Christian radio station in Spain, and I hear the lyrics to Redeemed come across the radio, and I, you know, I heard just enough of it before he changed the channel that I went and looked the song up in my room that night and listened to it over and over, and I just realized, you know, that God saw me in a way that I could never see myself, and it hit me, you know, and I called my wife and I said, hey, you're not going to believe this, but I'm quitting my band when I get home. And she couldn't believe it, but we did. You know, I quit my band, I canceled my shows, and we found a church in our hometown, and within a year I went to work for that church. So it was a total God thing, you know.
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8: Cloudy for tonight, the exception southern Illinois, which could see a couple of showers, a low of 64 degrees. The same thing on Wednesday, but that rain chance mainly confined to the southern part of the state. Highs between 80 and 84. Sunshine mixed with a few clouds Thursday, and a high between 81 and 84 degrees. For WBGL, I'm meteorologist Kevin Lighty.

That's the late and great Rich Mullins. Love that song. It's called Awesome God on WBCL. I'm Wheeze. Hope you're having a great evening. It's Kate Thompson. That's What the Cross is For.

0: Katie Nicole, hold on WBTL. I'm Wheeze. You know, friend, I really want to share something that came on my heart as I was hearing those words. Hold on just a little bit longer. I know it's going to be okay. I don't know what you're going through, but I know this, the Lord is going to see you through. I want to pray for you. First, I want to share this Bible verse with you. I have it on my wall. As a reminder, God is my help, no matter what's going on. Isaiah 41, verse 10. So do not fear, for I am with you. Do not be dismayed, for I am your God. I will strengthen you and help you, and I will uphold you with my righteous right hand. I want to pray for you. Lord, I pray for my friend that's really struggling right now. Oh, Lord, I thank you that you are holding them up. You are strengthening them, and you are right there with them right now. Jesus, would you come? Would you bring your healing, your restoration? And would you remind them, Lord, of your loving presence? Thank you, Lord, that there's always hope because, Lord, we have you to turn to. So, Lord, I thank you for the hope that you're restoring right now, my friend. In the name of Jesus, amen.
1: Hey, kids, I've got a question for you. Was Jesus a stepchild?
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1: You know, over the years, I've asked a lot of people that question, and it surprises me how many people have never considered it. 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Jesus was raised by his mother and his stepdad, Joseph. Now, it's true, the circumstances surrounding his birth were definitely different than yours, but still, if you have a stepparent, you can consider Jesus someone who very much understands. Wow, how cool is that? You have a friend who has been there, done that. So kids, talk to him. We call it praying. Tell him your joys, your frustrations, your worries, your concerns. He's listening. For Family Life Blended, I'm Ron Deal.
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0: Jamie McDonald, Ain't No Way on WBGL. I'm Wheeze. Oh, how I love that song. Ain't no way, ain't no how. God is going to fail you now. You know, Jamie has a devotional plan you can follow along in the YouVersion Bible app. It's a free app where you can take the Bible with you everywhere you take your phone with. And for day four, I was reading it, and it says this. She writes, God's word will direct your steps. She shares this verse, Psalm 119, verse 105. Your word is a lamp to guide my feet and a light on my path. And she talks about how she really gets a lot out of journaling. It's therapeutic to her, and I try to do it. I need to be better at that. But she said she always picks her Bible up first. And she said this. My feelings can ride along, but I can't ever let them drive. Emotions are great indicators of where we might need help or what areas of our character might need immediate attention. But emotions do not make good leaders. They derail us pretty quickly. That's why it's important to allow God's word to guide you, because God's word will point you to the truth. Jamie says feelings often lie, but scripture, the Bible, will always tell the truth. Even if it's a truth we don't want to hear. And she said, there's something so powerful about speaking the truth. And she said she's developed this habit of reading scripture out loud over herself. And that is a really good thing to do. And one she shared when she's anxious, Jeremiah 29:11, for I know the plans I have for you, says the Lord. They are plans for good and not for disaster, to give you a future and a hope.
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6: Cloudy for tonight, the exception southern Illinois, which could see a couple of showers, a low of 64 degrees. The same thing on Wednesday, with that rain chance mainly confined to the southern part of the state. Highs between 80 and 84. Sunshine mixed with a few clouds Thursday and a high between 81 and 84 degrees. For WBGL, I'm meteorologist Kevin Lighty.

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Brent, I get the feeling you really needed that reminder. God's not finished with you yet. You're a work in progress. Oh, that is such good news. I'm so glad he's still working on me. Friend, he's not going to finish. He's not done yet.

0: Sometimes you just need to be around friends. Sidewalk Prophets, Father, Let It Be on WBCL. I'm Wheeze. We'll have an opportunity for you to be around your friends Jonathan and Courtney from the morning show. The WBCL Great Summer Road Trip is kicking off on Sunday, June 14th. Moonlight drive-in. Yeah, doesn't that sound fun? For a free early summer night movie. It's going to start at dusk with WBCL. So please come by and say hi. Bring the family. And we're going to have great summer road trip t-shirts and keychains for the first 100 adults and 50 kids. And they are really cool looking. I will tell you that. 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
4: Cloudy for tonight, the exception southern Illinois, which could see a couple of showers, a low of 64 degrees. The same thing on Wednesday, but that rain chance mainly confined to the southern part of the state. Highs between 80 and 84. Sunshine mixed with a few clouds Thursday and a high between 81 and 84 degrees. For WBGL, I'm meteorologist Kevin Lighty.

Brand new song, brand new artist, Holly Brand, I Know Somebody. Now, Holly, you may recognize her voice as she was on the TV show, The Voice, and now we're getting to hear her amazing voice on WBGL. It's Chris Tomlin. How good it is on WBGL.

0: Cochrane & Company, what Grace can do on WBGL. I'm Wheeze. And there's this author speaker I love to follow on Instagram because I always glean some encouragement or inspiration from things that she shares. Her name is Susie Larson. You can follow her too at Susie Larson Author. And one thing she does is she'll do evening blessings or morning blessings. And I just love reading them. And this one, I really felt led to share with you. This is what she writes. And I'm going to pray this over you as I'm reading this. May God himself restore you to you something that you lost and never thought you'd get back again. May he heal a soul wound you thought you'd never get over. May he pour out an abundance of joy and hope that makes you celebrate before the answer comes. And may thriving, rich faith mark your life in every way. You have access to the Most High God. May you live accordingly. Sleep well tonight.
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0: There's this TV show called Miracle Series, and it's so many testimonies of how God has performed miracles in others' lives. That's Phil Wickham, Homesick for Heaven on WBCL. I'm Wheeze, talking about that show because Natalie Grant, who is an artist and a worship leader, she has an incredible story on one of those episodes, talking about how this kid was healed from cancer as they prayed for him one night on one of her live Instagrams. I wanted to share this prayer that Natalie prayed for you.
1: Father God, we love you. We honor you. Thank you for the greatest miracle of all, and that is your son, Jesus. Thank you for the miracle of salvation, God. For anybody within the sound of my voice that is in need of a supernatural touch from you, God, I know that your word is true. I know that we can build our lives on the fact that your word never fails, never changes. It's the same yesterday, today, and forever. Your word says that you are able to do exceedingly abundantly above all we could ever ask, think, or imagine. And for those that need a supernatural miracle, even right now, God, I pray that as we join our faith together, that we will declare that our God shall supply all of our needs according to your riches and glory, Jesus. It's who you are. You never

0: And so, God, even right now, for miracles that are needed and for those that they can't seem to see a way forward, and we declare, whether we feel it or not, we declare that you are a good and righteous and faithful God, and that you are able to do more than we could ever ask, think, or imagine. And I just thank you that you are always working all things together for our good. You are able to do supernatural miracles. We believe that you are the God of miracles, that you are the God of the impossible. We declare that right now in the name of Jesus.
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9: Partly cloudy for tonight, the exception southern Illinois, which could see a couple of showers, a low of 64 degrees. The same thing on Wednesday, with that rain chance mainly confined to the southern part of the state. Highs between 80 and 84. Sunshine mixed with a few clouds Thursday, and a high between 81 and 84 degrees. For WBGL, I'm meteorologist Kevin Lighty.

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Katie Nicole, have your way on WBCL. If you're needing some peace and calm, well, Psalm 23 talks about how God will lead you beside still waters. It's Lana Crawford on WBCL. Great.

0: Have no doubt, God will rescue you. It's We the Kingdom. Rescue Me and WBGL. I'm Wheeze. God is your rescue. And friend, I don't know what's going on, but I feel so strongly in my spirit to encourage you. Don't forget, God is your rescue. Don't take my word for it. Let's take God's word for it from the Bible, okay? I want to read some verses over you. 2 Timothy 4:18. The Lord will rescue me from every evil attack and bring me safely to his heavenly kingdom. To him be glory forever and ever. Amen. He's going to rescue you. He is your rescue. Psalm 34:22. The Lord will rescue his servants. No one who takes refuge in him will be condemned. This is so good. I hope that you're hearing this, that God has a plan and it's to rescue you. Okay? And then I love where it says Psalm 71:23, my lips will shout for joy when I sing praise to you, I whom you have delivered. You're going to be to a place where you're going to be able to shout for joy and sing praise to God for how he's rescued you. Lord, thank you that you are our rescue. And thank you that you are the God of breakthrough. I thank you for what you're about to do in my friend's life. Lord, thank you for being our rescue. In Jesus' name, amen.
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3: Cloudy for tonight, the exception southern Illinois, which could see a couple of showers, a low of 64 degrees. The same thing on Wednesday, with that rain chance mainly confined to the southern part of the state. Highs between 80 and 84. Sunshine mixed with a few clouds Thursday and a high between 81 and 84 degrees. For WBGL, I'm meteorologist Kevin Lighty.

That's right. When you say yes to Jesus, guess what? You become a new creation in Christ. The Bible says in 2 Corinthians 5:17, the old you is dead and gone. And you become a new creation. Amen to that. It's Elevation Worship with Alleluia.

0: 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Story after story, testimony after testimony of what God has done in others' lives. And page 282 features guest Chavis Phillips. So for Chavis, everything looked good. She was married, seemed like she had things together, made her happy, but that's not what was happening in their home where no one could see. She was struggling with alcohol. Her marriage was falling apart, and it seemed to her like life was just coming apart at the seams. But then something amazing happened. Her husband gave his life to Jesus, and suddenly the person that she built her life with started to change. But she was ready for that change herself. And I want you to hear this awesome quote. This is from page 282 of the Unfolding Podcast.
1: But he told me, he was like, I know that you think I want to change you. And I know that you think all this Jesus stuff. And he's like, but I just want to tell you, like, I've made two vows in my life. One of them was to you at the altar, and one of them was to Jesus. And I intend to keep both until the day I die. And he's like, if nothing about you ever changes, I am with you for the long haul. I just talk about Jesus all the time and say these things to you. He's like, because I want you to experience what I've experienced, not because I want a different you. But it was like the Lord was speaking to me through Josh, going like, hey, I love you just like you are.
0: I love that her husband shared that. It's so beautiful. 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
2: You know, here I am trying to find fulfillment and identity and all of these other little things that just never really fully satisfy. 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
2: Jesus says that if you drink of his living water, he says you'll never thirst again. How is it that all these other things leave you hungry and thirsty for more, but he says you will never thirst again? The way that works is this, is because once you have that right relationship with your creator that you're always meant to have through his son, Jesus, the search is over and you are complete. You're complete. And then all these other things in life that leave you hungry and thirsty for more, never really satisfied, you could actually finally enjoy them now like you never have before in their proper category where they belong. They're all supplementary, secondary to life.
3: Hear more from Chad at familyminute.org.
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0: Do you ever take time to fill out those surveys from the receipts, maybe fast food restaurants, when you get, you know, your thoughts? What happened? How did it go? And you wonder, do they really hear your opinion? Sometimes they get back to you. That's Peter Burton. 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I'm Wheeze, and I want to tell you, your opinion is welcome and actually so needed at WBGL when it comes to the songs that you hear. 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In fact, according to the recent music team survey, the top 10 songs by you were Homesick for Heaven by Phil Wickham, Make It Well by Mercy Me, Wait for Me by Zach Williams, Good by Matthew West, Father Let It Be, Sidewalk Prophets, Have Your Way by Katie Nicole, Worthy of It All, CeCe Winans, Heaven on My Mind by Toby Mac, and Still by Crowder, and How Good It Is by Chris Tomlin. 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
5: Partly cloudy for tonight, the exception southern Illinois, which could see a couple of showers, a low of 64 degrees. The same thing on Wednesday, but that rain chance mainly confined to the southern part of the state. Highs between 80 and 84. Sunshine mixed with a few clouds Thursday and a high between 81 and 84 degrees. For WBGL, I'm meteorologist Kevin Lighty.

with my soul. 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

Josiah Queen on WBTL. You can tell those demons to run and hide any of that spiritual warfare. It's great to quote scripture, and I want to share one with you. James 4, verse 7, submit to God, resist the devil, and he will flee from you.

0: Amen.
1: Andrew Rip, I'd do it again on WBGL. I'm Wheeze. I had a great conversation with my friend and teammate, Denise Fleming. Denise, so glad you could join me on the show. 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She's in Chicagoland. 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
2: I did. Matter of fact, I've seen two of them now, and they are awesome. Kind of like between Plainfield and Joliet. And the other one is right on Route 80. Oh my goodness, it is like you have to be heading west to see that one. In the middle of all of that construction going on at the I-55 corridor area. And it stands bright and tall, right above all the construction in the trees. It's beautiful.
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5: Cloudy for tonight. The exception, southern Illinois, which could see a couple of showers, a low of 64 degrees. The same thing on Wednesday, but that rain chance mainly confined to the southern part of the state. Highs between 80 and 84. Sunshine mixed with a few clouds Thursday and a high between 81 and 84 degrees. For WBGL, I'm meteorologist Kevin Lighty.

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0: Elevation Rhythm and Grace Binion. It's called Goodbye Yesterday. A WBTL, I'm Wheeze. You know what? You can say goodbye to yesterday, goodbye to the old you. Because the Bible says, especially when you've said yes to Jesus, like that's the first important part, saying yes to Jesus and entering into that relationship with Jesus. Because here is the great news. 2 Corinthians 5:17 in the Bible says, this means that anyone who belongs to Christ has become a new person. The old life is gone. A new life has begun. Think about that. Bible says, this means that anyone who belongs to Christ has become a new person. The old life is, or maybe somebody's reminded you, and I get this sometimes, people write, oh, Wheeze, you used to do this all the time and it was not good, or you did this. That was unredeemed Wheeze. That's the old Wheeze. Time and it was not good, or you did this. That was unredeemed Wheeze. That's the old Wheeze. I'm a new creation in Christ and that old me is dead and gone. That was unredeemed Wheeze. That's the old Wheeze. I'm a new creation in Christ and that old me is dead and gone. And I want to share this Bible verse with you. I want to read it again to remind you that old person is dead and gone. I'm a new creation in Christ and that old me is dead and gone. And I want to share this Bible verse with you. I want to read it again to remind you that old person is dead and gone. In Jesus, it says, this means that anyone who belongs to Christ has become a new person. The old life is gone. A new life has begun. 2 Corinthians 5:17. So yeah, with Jesus, you can say goodbye to that old person is dead and gone. In Jesus, it says, this means that anyone who belongs to Christ has become a new person. The old life is gone. A new life has begun. 2 Corinthians 5:17. So yeah, with Jesus, you can say goodbye yesterday.
1: With the hot temperatures upon us, here's some tips to help keep your family safe and happy wherever you are. At the playground, make sure equipment is in working order before the kids jump on, and prevent unwanted burns by doing the slide touch test for hotness. At the lake, swim in designated areas, enter water feet first, swim with a buddy, and wear a life jacket while boating. At the park, wear a helmet when biking, skateboarding, and rollerblading. And in
0: Corinthians 5:17. So yeah, with Jesus, you can say goodbye yesterday.
1: With the hot temperatures upon us, here's some tips to help keep your family safe and happy wherever you are. At the playground, make sure equipment is in working order before the kids jump on, and prevent unwanted burns by doing the slide touch test for hotness. At the lake, swim in designated areas, enter water feet first, swim with a buddy, and wear a life jacket while boating. 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

0: Ryan Stevenson on WBCL and Wheeze, and maybe this is a time of night where you're trying to get some sleep and it's just not coming for whatever reason. If that's you, I put this together just for you. Sometimes sleep doesn't come and it can be really difficult. I know I went through a time of insomnia, so I want to help you get the sleep you need. So you'll be hearing different friends praying for you, a segment I like to call
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0: My friend Jonathan, he does a morning show here at WBCL. He has such a calming voice. I asked him if he'd pray for you.
2: God, you're the God of quiet mercies. And as this day draws to a close and all the noise that we've been hearing all day in the world fades, God, we're coming to you and we're asking for rest. You know very well how weary our minds can become and how heavy our hearts can feel. But we know in your word, in the Psalms, it says, "In peace I will lie down and sleep, for you alone, Lord, make me dwell in safety." And so tonight, God, we just thank you for the simple gift of sleep. For whatever reason, you made our bodies and our souls in a certain way to be renewed in the night. And we know and you know how much better we feel when morning comes and we've had a good night's rest, when our burdens feel lighter and our hope feels closer. So God, for those of us that are having restless thoughts tonight, I just pray that you would calm those. I pray that you would quiet the worries that we can't solve tonight. And that you just put your gentle hand upon our homes and upon those we love. Let us, Lord, truly lie down in peace and sleep. And help us as we sleep, while we rest, help us trust that you remain awake and watchful and working for our good. And God, when the morning light returns, I just pray that we would rise, even if we have to get up before the morning light, like some of us, that we would get up renewed in body and clearer in mind. Amen.
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7: Partly cloudy for tonight. The exception, southern Illinois, which could see a couple of showers, a low of 64 degrees. The same thing on Wednesday, with that rain chance mainly confined to the southern part of the state. Highs between 80 and 84. Sunshine mixed with a few clouds Thursday and a high between 81 and 84 degrees. For WBGL, I'm meteorologist Kevin Lighty.
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0: when you're going through it, that can be all you think about, which just amplifies the frustration and the concern, the wondering, when is this going to end? But God invites us to instead focus on who he is and what he's already done. The Bible says, oh, how generous and gracious our Lord was. He filled me with the faith and love that come from Christ Jesus. God, it's a gift that we can be filled with your love. Instead of being filled with frustration or discouragement, we can be filled with your love and with faith that you've got an eternal track record. And so you've seen us through before, you'll see us through again. Thank you for redirecting our perspective. Thank you for filling us with better things, anything better than this world could ever offer. And if it takes going through hard things to get there, Lord, we trust you to bring it and to bring us through it. In Jesus' name, amen. Jonathan
1: and Courtney. 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

0: can't handle the cuteness on WBGL. It can be hard to keep a secret, but 11-year-old Trayson did his best to keep his lips zipped. He was concerned that if his mom found out, she wouldn't like it. And when she did find out, predictably, she didn't like it. And then she read the description of the fundraiser he'd created for his birthday. In her mind, she thought, oh, he's asking people for more toys. But that's not it at all. For his birthday, he was asking people to give money to help those experiencing homelessness. He had set a goal of $1,000 for his 11th birthday, $1,000. And people blew past it. He's planning to partner with as many charities as possible as the money keeps rolling in. When he was asked, why was this your birthday wish? He said he just wanted people to know that someone still cares. And honestly, I can't handle the cuteness in the best way possible.
1: Hey kids, I've got a question for you. Was Jesus a stepchild?
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1: You know, over the years, I've asked a lot of people that question, and it surprises me how many people have never considered it. But think about it. Jesus was raised by his mother and his stepdad, Joseph. Now, it's true, the circumstances surrounding his birth were definitely different than yours, but still, if you have a step-parent, you can consider Jesus someone who very much understands. Wow, how cool is that? You have a friend who has been there, done that. So kids, talk to him. We call it praying. Tell him your joys, your frustrations, your worries, your concerns. He's listening. For Family Life Blended, I'm Ron Deal.
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0: When one of your friends turns out to not be the friend you thought they were, it highlights how sweet it is that Jesus is the faithful friend. 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

0: 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And I think for so long, I just thought, well, being a Christian means you've got Jesus, so everything's supposed to be okay. 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
1: I don't think you'll be surprised to hear that Irma Bombeck was one of my favorite philosophers in life. Hi, I'm Chuck Swindoll. 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She once wrote, "I always knew that raising kids, if you did it right, could eventually impair you from living a normal life." This wise woman goes on to say, "Motherhood is definitely not a job for sissies." And how right she is. There's no other task which is, at the same time, so thankless, yet so rewarding. No other task which consumes all you have to give it, and it's still not enough, by the way. So, God bless you, mothers.
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0: I'm not sure what's harder, doing all the work to be able to graduate or trying to figure out what to get to celebrate the graduate in your life. But either which way, big congrats to the class of 2026. Tassel turned, future earned.
1: Ever since the beginning of time, you've been on God's mind. He created you, wonderfully made you, and crafted a plan to be with you forever. The plan? His love. The way? The cross. What comes next? Your response. 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

0: Jesus calls himself the light of the world. He says when you follow him, you'll have the light that leads to life. I think of it as going from black and white to color. 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
1: You are not alone. That is such a wonderful truth to remember. Hi, I'm Mark Gothier with Crew and Making Your Life Count. For singer Lauren Daigle, she says there was a specific point in time when her relationship with God became real to her.
2: 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And I did American Idol for a season. It was such a huge platform, I thought it would be so fulfilling. And he just showed me the importance of worship, that if he's not involved, then nothing's gonna be fulfilling.
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We love because He first loved us. And because of His love at work in us and through us, He helps us to love the other people that aren't always as easy to love. But it shows that He's at work in our lives when we do.

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0: He's so good. He's patient and kind and loving and faithful and generous and forgiving. And he protects and provides and he shelters you. He sustains you. He goes before you. It's really easy to get in the habit of asking God for help with things because he can do everything. But it's also good to just stop and thank him for who he is. So Lord, we just take time to do that. Grateful for this time together. Grateful that as we think about who you are, it changes how we live.
1: Maybe you've heard Jamie McDonald's song, Desperate. 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
2: I constantly struggle with the enemy accusing me of who I used to be. 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
1: When Jamie McDonald found her identity in Jesus, that's when she found her voice. 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

0: can't handle the cuteness on WBGL. It can be hard to keep a secret, but 11-year-old Trayson did his best to keep his lips zipped. He was concerned that if his mom found out, she wouldn't like it. And when she did find out, predictably, she didn't like it. And then she read the description of the fundraiser he'd created for his birthday. In her mind, she thought, oh, he's asking people for more toys. But that's not it at all. For his birthday, he was asking people to give money to help those experiencing homelessness. He had set a goal of $1,000 for his 11th birthday, $1,000, and people blew past it. He's planning to partner with as many charities as possible as the money keeps rolling in. When he was asked, why was this your birthday wish? He said he just wanted people to know that someone still cares. And honestly, I can't handle the cuteness. In the best way possible.
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0: 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Today, they honor their son, Larry, on his 56th birthday. 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

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So let's keep going here with WBGL and Andrew Rip. I do it again.

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2, 3, up to infinity. I'd run out of numbers before I could thank you for everything.

0: When you're going through it, that can be all you think about, which just amplifies the frustration and the concern, the wondering, when is this going to end? But God invites us to instead focus on who he is and what he's already done. The Bible says, oh, how generous and gracious our Lord was. He filled me with the faith and love that come from Christ Jesus. God, it's a gift that we can be filled with your love. Instead of being filled with frustration or discouragement, we can be filled with your love and with faith that you've got an eternal track record. And so you've seen us through before, you'll see us through again. Thank you for redirecting our perspective. Thank you for filling us with better things, anything better than this world could ever offer. And if it takes going through hard things to get there, Lord, we trust you to bring it and to bring us through it. In Jesus' name, amen.
1: I talk a lot in my counseling to folks about humility and compassion. And this takes great humility. Somehow or another, in our humanness and in our sinfulness, we think, I'm going to be this same house, if you will, this same person from now until whenever.
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1: Some people think, I'm going to build this house and never have to change it. I'm going to die in this house. And yet, there's so many changes. That's not the God we serve. He's somebody who's changing us for the better all of the time. It requires us to say, God, change me. Same in this process of resentment and forgiveness is, hey, we've got to change. I'm willing to do my part. I'm not going to make you do your part, but I want you to know I'm willing to do my part.
2: God can change your heart, but it will require humility. If you're not sure where to begin, ask him. More from Dr. Warden at FamilyMinute.org.
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0: 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Today, they honor their son, Larry, on his 56th birthday. 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Since they live next door, Bud and Cinda are blessed that Larry and Buddy are a part of their daily lives. 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
1: Ever since the beginning of time, you've been on God's mind. 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The plan? His love. The way? The cross. What comes next? 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
4: Today on Focus on the Family with Jim Daly, we'll explore something a bit unusual, a do-it-yourself family building project. Thanks for joining us. I'm John Fuller.
5: That's right, John. You know, these home improvement shows are very popular today. Have you seen them?
4: You can't avoid them. They're everywhere.
5: I'm trying to avoid them.
4: I'm at my dentist's office and they're on.
5: Right. So. Fixing up a place, you know, plumbing, it scares the daylights out of me, man. I'm telling you what. I just can't do that stuff very well. Usually Gene ends up showing me how to do it. That's very embarrassing to say on national radio.
4: Yeah,
5: I'm trying.
4: Duct tape is our savior.
5: Duct
4: in
5: tape
4: the house
5: works great. You just put it everywhere.
4: Everywhere.
5: But those home improvement shows are very popular, and people love the idea of that perfect home, right? The fixer-upper that looks just right, putting all the pieces together. But it's intimidating, like I said. When it comes to family improvement, I'm all in. That's what Focus on the Family is about. We want to build strong and healthy families. It's what we're trying to do each and every day here at Focus on the Family. And that's why I'm thrilled about our special guests who will help you today tackle this topic of home improvement.
4: Mm-hmm. Dr. Gary Chapman is here. He's been on this broadcast many times before. He's an award-winning author and speaker, a counselor and radio host, and is probably best known for his series of books addressing the five love languages concept. And also with us, Dr. Shannon Warden, who is a professor of counseling, an author, and a blogger, and she's been counseling families for more than 20 years. And together, they've written a book called The DIY Guide to Building a Family That Lasts, 12 Tools for Improving Your Home Life. And we've got details about that on the website.
5: Gary, welcome back.
6: Thank you.
5: Good to have you back. Yeah. Shannon, great to welcome you for the first time.
7: Thank you, Jim.
5: Yeah, so good. Okay, so where did you come up with this idea of a family building project? And what are you trying to, you know, to help families accomplish?
6: It was Shannon's idea.
5: Okay, good. Even if it's unpopular?
7: I do watch all those shows.
5: No, that's funny. They do. There is something special about them. I mean, we're wired. We want to do it better, right, when it comes to our homes.
7: They're inspiring. It's like most anything, I think. We look at the other people doing it, and we think, we'll never get there. Those shows, though, have a way of making you think, yes, we can. And, you know, this man here has taught me a lot. Just been a great mentor and friend to me in the area of family improvement and home life improvement. And it was just a natural fit. I said, what do you think about this idea? He said, I love it. And we just took it from there.
5: Well, there's, you know, the analogy. I don't know how far you take that analogy. I would be really good at, like, tearing down the wall. You know, boy, I could do a lot with a sledgehammer.
4: Demolishing.
5: And frankly, that would be a lot of fun. Now, to put it back together makes me really nervous. Does that indicate something?
6: Well, you know, I think in family life, you do have to get rid of some things.
5: Yeah, the kid, there you go.
6: You're gonna make it better.
5: Yeah.
6: So you've got, that's a part of it.
5: Now you're speaking to my heart.
6: Let this thing go so we can put something in its place.
5: Okay, you've identified 12 tools for improving family life. Now, of course, you guys, we're not talking about, you know, the best plumbing and the kitchen redo. We're talking about your family, you know, your marriage, your kids, and how to do the best job you can do. So give us a quick overview of these 12 tools.
7: We cover a lot of the basics that you would expect in family life. If you look at your family life today, even, you're going to see, how is it we're communicating with each other? How is it we're sharing responsibilities? How is it that we're having fun? This man here obviously wrote the book and books on love languages. We talk about that. Just in your day-to-day, look around and you'd think, what are those tools that we need? These are the tools we're writing on: kindness, sharing, consideration, communication, love, fun, down the board.
6: Yeah. Replacing grumbling with gratitude.
8: That's good.
6: Is that easy to do?
7: We're going to spend extra time with you today, Jim.
5: Oh, excellent. Thank you. I tend to be on the high side. It's just funny. We had some water damage to our house, and it peeled, those window covers, window wells. So it peeled one away. And I was out with this guy talking about how to get this repaired, and the guy says, well, this is a DIY job. I went into Gene, I said, hey, do you know what DIY means? Because I didn't confess the guy. I didn't even know what do-it-yourself, the acronym meant. And that was only like 6 years ago.
7: Well, if we said, because you'd be familiar with the expression, if you want something done well, you've got to do it yourself.
4: Pay somebody else to do it.
7: John, cooperate, man. No, do it. For the harder jobs, yes. Trust me, I can't do all of that.
5: Yeah, that's your first point, the DIY, which I know now. Do it yourself. Why is that critical?
6: Well, I think because in a family, if the couple do not decide we want to have a better relationship between us and between our children, because we're dealing with children here, not just parents and not just the marriage, but improving the whole family life. But they have to be on board. They have to be all in. And then they bring the kids in, because it has to be an all-in project if we're going to really make progress.
5: And it is a good illustration, because if you're going to, redo your home, you got to roll up your sleeves and you get in there and you do the fun things that we're talking about, right? But with our marriages and with our parenting, we kind of expect it just to either come naturally or that, we'll know what to do when it hits us. Often there's no game plan.
6: Yeah. And that's what we're trying to do. We're trying to give a game plan. If you really would like to have a better relationship in your family, and who wouldn't? I mean, we're either getting better or worse. We're not standing still.
5: Right.
6: And most of us would like to have better family relationships. So let's get a plan, and then let's implement the plan. And so this book kind of gives them a plan on these basic areas. And we're excited about it, because we think it's very practical, and couples can do it, Not alone. You got to have God's help in the whole process.
5: Absolutely. You speak very specifically about change taking time. We're pretty impatient, too. We want that. Well, frankly, I'd pay the guy to come in and do it. That's how impatient I am. Can you get the leak fixed, right now?
7: Let's just pay Dr. Gary Chapman to come around the world and fix your homes. I know it. Wouldn't that be great?
5: So that application to a family leak, how do we, as the adults in the home, as the parents, how do we step back and remain patient while these changes occur?
7: Well, as Dr. Chapman is saying, we've got to do it ourselves. I can't wait on my husband, Stephen. Stephen, you do it first, and then I will do it. He's a great husband, great dad, and he does take the lead in a lot of things. But there are moments, instead of blaming him, I need to look at Shannon. Shannon, what do I need to do in this area? So I've got a DIY. Then, as Dr. Chapman, you're saying there, we've got a DIY together. And I like something else we need to, I think, reiterate there is these are affordable repairs. We bounce back and forth. Obviously, that's what the book is about, is the home life and home improvement metaphor. So we bounce back and forth from relationship to the metaphor of home improvement. But these are affordable fixes. This is not, my relationships don't need to be 1995 relationships. And that means keeping up with our kids and how they're developing and continuing to nurture our marriage and reading and taking classes with this man right here, right, to keep us fresh and moving forward in our relationships.
5: Well, that's interesting, like the budget.
7: Yeah.
5: I mean, that metaphor, you have a budget for repairs. What's your budget for your family and improving your family? How do you explain a budget for that stuff?
6: Well, I think the budget basically involves time.
5: Yes.
6: We're going to have to give time.
5: That's it.
6: It won't just happen. We'll have to make some changes. And in order to make changes, you have to stop doing some things so you can do other things. Mm. But what I really like about the whole thing is the big reveal.
5: Right. That's it.
6: We at our home, in the last 5 years, we've remodeled two bathrooms. Now, I didn't do it myself, okay? But I was still involved in the whole process. But man, when you get to see the big reveal, it is nice. Yeah, mm-hmm. It looks really great.
8: If you chose wisely.
6: if you chose wisely, right. And so I think if we can just realize that things can be better, and one of the things we suggest in the book is let every family member just share things that they would like to see improved in our family.
8: Wow.
6: You know, let the kids share. And what do we complain about in our family?
5: Why do we either not think of that or we don't take time to solicit that kind of input? I mean, that's a brilliant idea. I don't know anybody who's doing that, really.
6: Yeah. We're so busy. We're just going,
5: I mean, is it
6: going,
5: really
6: going,
5: just that?
6: Going, and not thinking about things, you know? And then I think also as parents, sometimes we feel like, well, we've got to have all the answers. Well, we need to know what our kids are thinking, and they can tell us, you know, why do you guys argue so much? If we really let them know, what would you like to see different in our family? They'll tell you.
5: Wow. That's encouraging. Let's hit, you know, you've got 12. We're not going to be able to touch on all of these, but we'll touch on a few today and tomorrow. But let's start with the first one, selfishness, which, you know, that covers a lot of ground. Why is this selfishness, why is it so critical in families today?
7: It's my native instinct, my human instinct, I suppose, is to be self-centered, self-focused. And so now there's not just me and my family of five, but there are four other people whose instinct, our sin nature, is to, you know, be self-centered, self-focused. So there the five of us are trying to coexist. And as we're talking about here, busy, our minds on all sorts of other things, including that's my toy, or this is my side of the bathroom countertop, or that's your duty to wash the dishes and empty the dishwasher. So it really becomes a mine mentality, and that defeats a lot of the good relationship building that we're talking about here. So yeah, a conscious awareness of it, taking a little assessment, hey, where are we being selfish? So that's something, you know, a listener would want to do here is, you know, and someone who's reading the book, where am I being selfish? Just taking that account, that inventory, now noticing the family, and then, Dr. Chapman, as you were saying, just being open to the conversation. Let's get to work on it.
5: Now, you kind of highlight that shared bathroom issue. I was always careful to try to live in a place where we had enough bathroom space. Not always achieving that, but kind of give us that deeper example of the shared bathroom.
7: Well, what I'm thinking of here is just mine and Stephen as the leader of the family. How are we sharing our time with each other, for one? How are we sharing who it is we are in this life together? I heard a lady at church who was teaching recently, and she was talking about an eternity view of marriage. Instead of being focused on the now, which is a mine mentality, ultimately, how is this helping me? How is this going to work out for me? She was talking about having an eternity focus on marriage and on relationship, and what is God doing in Stephen's life? What is it? Why did he bring us together? Yeah, it was to bring these three kids into the

0: Looking for hope?
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0: Uplifting WBGL.
2: This whole thing of kindness. I define kindness as words and actions that enhance the other person's life.
3: Yes.
2: Well, selfishness is the opposite of that. You know, I'm right. I want my way. You know, rather than thinking in terms of how can I speak to them in a way that's going to encourage them and help them. And if you listen to our expressions that are not kind, almost always they grow out of selfishness.
3: Yeah.
2: You know, you didn't do this, you didn't do that, you know, or why did you do that, or why did you do that? You know, from our perspective, they did wrong, and so we're giving them harsh words rather than kind words. So if we really care and want to enhance their lives, we try to speak words that are positive, that will encourage them.
3: At fixing selfishness, which is the one topic we're talking about right now, it definitely takes time. You have a story about a couple named Jeremy and Lori who discovered that their kids really engaged in the process. It's probably similar to what you're saying, but what did Jeremy and Lori encounter?
4: Well, I'm going to take this question because I didn't tell you about this, Dr. Chapman, but just in recent days, because I'm a busy mom, you know this, and I'm hustling around doing a lot of things, as a lot of moms can relate to, a lot of dads too, for that matter. But I kept promising, Presley kept saying, Mama, are you going to play Barbies with me tonight? And I said, yes, I am. Well, I got busy working on something, and I did, you know, modified playing. Parents understand this, you know, you're kind of in essence tricking your kid. I'm not advocating this, but it was a little best of both. It wasn't quite the full playing experience, but it was still playing. Well, so the next night I had told her, Presley, we are definitely going to play Barbies tonight. And we didn't quite get to it again, and she said, Mama, now, this, some people are going to cringe when I say this. You're going to think, oh, you better discipline that child. But because of the Jeremy and Lori story and because of what we're talking about here in the DIY guide, Presley said, Mama, I think you're lying to me. Ouch.
3: Yeah.
4: I mean, that hurts.
3: Yeah,
4: and
3: that's
4: it's the
3: a good
4: truth.
3: Thing, actually.
4: Now, some parents would kind of recoil at that and say, oh, no, you won't call me a liar. But it was the truth. And because we've made an open conversation of home life improvement in our home, I could receive that. And then I said, Presley, you know what? You're right.
3: Yeah.
4: And I'm sorry.
3: Yeah.
4: And which we talk about apology in the book as well. But she called me on it. And I received it because I want her to see in me the model that God is putting forth. Mm-hmm. One that says, I hear you and I'm responding.
3: Well, and you need to be able to hear it and mm-hmm. listen to it as a parent. You can't That's react it. And say, why would you say that? Or get defensive because that'll ruin it.
5: Yeah, you're talking about not taking it personally because you had addressed it all up front. Well, today on Focus on the Family with Jim Daly, we're talking with Dr. Gary Chapman and Dr. Shannon Warden about a book they've written called The Do-It-Yourself Guide to Building a Family That Lasts, 12 Tools for Improving Your Home Life. 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
3: So what did happen to Jeremy and Lori?
4: Similar, right? Similar. They had to say to their kids, we're going to start making an effort here around selfishness and around consideration of each other, right? So the parents, again, they're taking the lead. They're DIYing. They're doing it themselves.
3: Okay.
4: And they're saying now to the children, we're going to do this all in, all together. What did that do? That opened up conversation. The kids started pointing out, hey, I feel like you're being a little disrespectful here, a little inconsiderate, calling them on it. And Jeremy and Lori, they responded appropriately and went to work, made some changes. That's what we're doing. We're noticing what's not working in the home. Where are there some breakdowns? Let's not just notice it. Let's do something about it.
2: Mm-hmm. Yeah. And see, parents would not do this normally, ask their children to give them feedback.
3: Correct.
2: But if you're working on the project together and you realize this is a part of what we're doing now, so we want you to call us out and we're going to call you out because we want to change this. And that's what this couple did.
3: Is it ever too late to invoke this? what about if you have 15, 16, 17-year-olds in the home?
2: Listen, they can be really helpful, and they will be always honest.
5: Jim, if I can jump in here. So our youngest is 16, and he just recently had a very open conversation with us, and he called us on a couple of things. He said, I think you're keeping secrets from me. And we were able to talk to him about that, and just to, he was thinking about it is the point.
3: Right.
5: So I think kids are, they've already got the narrative going in their heads.
2: Yeah.
5: Asking them to speak into it allows them to kind of unpack that and not take it a direction that's unhealthy.
2: Yeah.
3: Another chapter you had was on apathy. That one kind of caught me by surprise in terms of how families may struggle with apathy. So define apathy. Why is it a concern, and where does it come from?
5: Hmm.
4: apathy for us is a taking each other for granted, is

0: We especially focus on love, loving each other in that particular tool or chapter. It's so easy. Just you need only ask your spouse, do you think I'm paying attention to you? Do you think
1: there you go.
0: Right? Just ask if you want the real
1: answer.
0: That's
1: true with the kids too.
0: Yeah. Oh, goodness. Yeah. My kids, they let me know. And enough, Mama, is your phone more important than me?
1: Ugh. Yeah.
0: You're so verbal.
1: You're so verbal. Go to your room.
0: Right. I'm going to my room, and I'm going to sit and think about that for a little bit.
1: Gary, your solution for apathy is your five love languages, that concept, which is brilliant, by the way. For those who aren't familiar with it, give us the quick rundown. I can't believe someone has not heard of the five love languages. But.
2: Well, basically, there are five ways of expressing love on an emotional level. And if you want to build intimacy in a relationship, then a real sense of connectedness and a real sense of we love each other, which is the opposite of apathy, then each of your family members has a primary love language. And here are the five. Words of affirmation. You really look nice in that outfit. I really appreciate what you did. Just looking for things that you can compliment the other person on. Receiving gifts. It's universal to give gifts as an expression of love. The gift says they were thinking about me. And it doesn't have to be something expensive. You can pick up a feather, taking a walk, a bird feather, and take it home and say to your spouse, honey, look what I found when I was walking. It reminded me, you are the wind beneath my wings, girl.
1: You're good.
2: Whoa! Didn't cost a thing. Gifts. And then there's quality time, giving the person your undivided attention. And this is true with a marriage. This is true with children. This is what you were talking about, Shannon, when you said, you know, playing, was it dolls?
0: Barbies,
2: playing with your daughter. And she realized you weren't all there, you know. So quality time means you give them your undivided attention. And then acts of service is doing something for the other person that you know they would like for you to do. Mm. For the family, it might be washing dishes, it might be making beds and all those kind of things. And remember, children have things to do appropriate to their age in the family because we all have jobs. And so we're doing things for each other, acts of service. And then physical touch. And we've long known the power of physical touch. Yeah. That's why we pick up babies and hold them and kiss them and cuddle them. And the baby feels love before they even know what love is all about.
1: I remember preparing for a broadcast with you years ago, and I think my youngest, Troy, was probably 4 or 5. And I remember going through, I was reading the material, and he was in my lap. And I just asked him, you know, which one of these meet your needs? And I went through them. As soon as I said physical touch, he said, that's me, Daddy. That's the one I like.
2: Yeah.
1: Just hugs. He loves hugs and tickling his arm and just that kind of thing.
2: You can discover a child's love language by the time they're 4 years old. Yeah. At least by the time they're 4. Mm-hmm. My son's love language is physical touch. When he was that age, I'd come home in the afternoon. He'd run to the door, grab my leg, and climb on me.
1: That's right.
2: He's touching me because he wants to be touched. Our daughter never did that.
1: Yeah.
2: At that age, she would say, Daddy, come to my room. I want to show you something. She wanted quality time.
1: Yeah.
2: So the idea is that every family member has a primary language, and you want to speak that language fluently. And then you want to sprinkle in the other four.
1: And again, to the whole point, it takes effort.
2: Effort, absolutely.
1: And you can't knock down a wall. You can't redo your kitchen in the same way. You got to spend time knowing what your love language and your kids' love languages are and your spouse. Hey, let's examine another one, resentment in a marriage and family. That's a serious one. And some of these have been fun. But in fact, you compare that to having termites in your home. Just to keep that analogy going, why is resentment such a serious problem?
2: I think because what happens is when we hurt the other person or they disappoint us and we don't deal with it, we just hold it inside and then we come to resent them because they did that to us. Or maybe we even lash out at them and tell them how horrible it is that they did and they don't apologize or anything. And so we resent it and resentment turns to bitterness and bitterness turns to hatred. And eventually we get to the place where we say, I'm out of here. So, you know, dealing with issues when they happen. That's why I say apologizing and forgiving is absolutely essential to a healthy marriage.
1: Right.
2: We can't just let things ride. We've got to deal with them.
1: In fact, I love the saying you had in the book, Gary. You said a happy marriage is the union of two good forgivers.
2: Yeah.
1: And that is such a poignant sentence.
2: Yeah. Because, you know, if we let it build up, it gets worse and worse and worse. And eventually we figure, you know, I can't take this anymore.
1: So you tend to forgive less and less.
2: Yeah, you do.
1: When resentment builds up.
2: And we're not by nature apologizers. Because again, by nature, we're selfish. And our way's the right way. They're the ones that are wrong. They ought to be apologizing. And I say, a lady said to me, she said, Dr. Chapman, I understand about apologizing, but what if he's the problem? You know? I said, okay, let's assume he's 95% of the problem. That would only leave 5% for you. Apologize for your 5%, you know, and let's see what happens. Apologize and then love him in his love language. And maybe something will happen inside of him.
1: Yeah.
3: And what's the end of the story there?
2: Well, what happens is, you know, we love God because God first loved us.
3: Yeah.
2: So we love them by apologizing and loving them, even though they're not loving us. But love stimulates love.
1: Yes.
2: So she's influencing him in the best possible way.
1: Mm. I think in the Christian space especially, we have neglected this. I mean, we talk about loving our neighbor as ourselves, as Jesus commanded us to do. This is one of the reasons we're not very effective, and the Holy Spirit can't really work through us because we're wagging our finger and we're building up resentment toward others who don't think like us, behave like us, believe like us, right?
2: Yeah.
1: And it's one of the core problems, I think, because love does crack the heart open of the other person. It's an amazing tool. Shannon, you have a three-step plan, you call it, for forgiveness. Let's hear it quick, because we need some forgiveness.
0: Well, you know, obviously you're going to have to acknowledge that there is this need there, right? So that's that cracking through the wall and or doing the demolition we were talking about earlier. You know, it's let's just acknowledge this is happening. It's also, as Dr. Chapman is saying there, it's just taking some accountability. And then it's kind of a continuing to monitor that process, that same process. I talk a lot in my counseling to folks about humility and compassion. And this takes great humility. Somehow or another, in our humanness and in our sinfulness, we think, I'm going to be this same house, if you will, this same person from now until whenever. And I think even in back to the home metaphor here, you know, some people think, I'm going to build this house and never have to change it. I'm going to die in this house. And yet there's so many changes. That's not the God we serve. He's somebody who's changing us for the better all of the time. It requires humility. It requires us to say, God, change me from the inside out. Change me. Same in this process of resentment and forgiveness is, hey, we've got to change. I'm willing to do my part. I'm not going to make you do your part, but I want you to know I'm willing to do my part. And we got to start somewhere. We've got to get the process going. But it's honestly just a matter of humility, of awareness, and then just actually doing something, not expecting this is going to happen by itself, that we're actually going to have to put a little sweat equity into it.
1: Yeah, it's so good. I mean, both of you, Gary and Shannon, this book is filled with wonderful, rich content. And I love your encouragement, advice. I love the metaphor. To do the home improvement project. Unfortunately, we're out of time. We're already hit day one. So I want to come back next time and share more of the 12. We've only covered three, so we've barely made any headway, but it's been really insightful. I mean, I'm thinking, John, about going home tonight with Gene and Troy. Trent's in his own place now, but I'd love to sit down and talk to them about doing more of this. That's why I was kind of asking for a friend of mine, how late can you do this, you know? But I think it's really valuable to open communication up. Mm-hmm. And so often we do let time kind of knock down the more important things in our relationship, like honesty, humility, like you both said. And I'm eager to do it. I want to do it. And for our listeners, let me recommend to you that you get a copy of the DIY guide. And for the slow folks like me a few months ago, that's do it yourself, that do it yourself guide to building a family that lasts. I mean, it's easy to use. It kind of focuses you on that blueprint, the plan for how to do this well. And let me tell you, we believe in this content so much. If you'll make a monthly pledge of any amount to focus on the family, we'll send you this book as our way of saying thank you. We really need more monthly partners who will stand with us financially so that together we can meet the ongoing needs of families who contact us. According to our research, over the past 12 months, you've helped more than 360,000 moms and dads improve their parenting skills, build closer bonds within their family, and pass on their faith to their children. That is great news, and I'm so thankful for the generosity of our donors who help support the ministry. You can be a part of our family building team. We'll provide the labor and you provide the resources we need to construct healthy and godly families like we've talked about today. So a monthly pledge will be great, or a one-time gift, whatever you can afford. 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
1: Gary and Shannon, let's come back next time to continue the conversation. We still need to hit topics like building trust, letting go of control. Did I say that? Letting go of control. Man, why did we do that on day two? We should have covered that today. And having really more fun together, which is great as a family. Can we do it?
2: Love to.
1: All right.
3: Well, thanks for joining us today for Focus on the Family with Jim Daly. I'm John Fuller, inviting you back as the conversation continues, and we once again help you and your family thrive in Christ.

0: And a very good morning to you, and welcome to the WBGL Morning Show with Jonathan and Courtney. I am Jonathan, and Courtney is not here today, but she promises to return, and we're going to hold her to it. We welcome you to the 27th day of May, a Wednesday, 2026, in the year of our Lord Jesus, and we're here for it. I want to very briefly here just say hi to one of our listening friends as we get today's show rolling, and that is Autumn M. Autumn M. is, at least last I knew, an incarcerated person in Rockville, Indiana, with the Indiana Department of Corrections. Sent me a nice birthday note a year ago and said, "Hello, Jonathan. I hope you had a very special birthday." Now, that was nice. She said, "I know I was happy when the 18th or 23rd of May just passed," she said, "because I'm now 35 months away from being home." Now, again, being an incarcerated person, you're counting not only the months, but I imagine the weeks, days, and hours as well. And now she sent me this letter that I hold in my hand 1 year ago. And so if all continues to time out in the same way, she is now 23 months away from home. And she said, "I don't know where my home is going to be, but I trust that God has one for me." And then she went on to talking about getting to take some classes through the International Christian College and Seminary while she's incarcerated. I think that's a really awesome thing. And she just sent me a two-pager. And basically, she even said they have a couple of stray cats out there. One's orange that'll walk right over to us and hangs outside the cafeteria waiting for food. And there's one that's gray, who's a female, but not too friendly. So there you go. That was a very nice little note. She said, "You and Courtney remind me of me and my brother joking around when we were kids. Thank you for sending prayers. Always your sister in Jesus, our Lord and Savior always, Autumn M., Indiana Department of Corrections, Rockville." God bless you, Autumn. We love you. We hope you're listening this morning. And we are going to start today with some scripture, as we very often do, coming from Romans chapter 5. "For as by one man's obedience many were made sinners, so by the obedience of one, Jesus, shall many be made righteous."
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Meet Me in the Valley. That is Tasha Layton, her latest on WBGL. I am Jonathan. Courtney is off today. I have a prepared statement that I need to make on behalf of both Courtney and myself for something that happened 1 week ago right now. I come before you now in sackcloth, ashes, and a suspiciously wrinkled linen tunic to issue a public apology. Last week at this time, through grievous negligence, poor judgment, and what historians may call one day a stunning collapse of bluegrass integrity, we failed to observe Bluegrass Wednesday. Yes, I know. Let the record show that we have examined our heart, searched our soul, and found therein a banjo-shaped hole. We have brought shame upon the mandolin, dishonor upon the fiddle, and confusion to upright bass players and early wakers everywhere. Were this a Shakespearean tragedy, I would now wander the moors crying, "Alas, what hath become of me?" Were this Monty Python, a man in a helmet would strike me with a rubber chicken and declare he has neglected the sacred twang. So today we repent, we return, we recommit ourselves to the noble cause of Bluegrass Wednesday. Fellas?

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3: Good morning to you on your Wednesday. A few showers, maybe a storm here this morning, especially in the southern half of the state. Highs between 80 and 86. Partly cloudy tonight and mild, a low between 58 and 62. Sunshine back on Thursday. We'll have highs between 75 and 83. For WBGL, I'm meteorologist Kevin Lighty.

0: Hallelujah. That's new music from Elevation Worship on listener-supported WBGL. Happy Wednesday. I'm Jonathan. Courtney's off today, and we are thankful for you if you give to WBGL financially. It's how we're on the air. 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Today, they're honoring their son, Larry, on his 56th birthday, and they're thankful for Larry and for his sweet dog, Buddy. And may I say, what a great name for a dog. That is my golden retriever's name as well. That Bud and Cinda say that since Larry and Buddy live next door, Bud and Cinda are thankful that they're a part of their daily lives. 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
6: A couple of lingering showers and maybe a storm early this morning, and especially in the southern half of the state. The rest of us dry. Highs back to the low and mid-80s, partly cloudy. For tonight, a low between 58 and 62. Sunny on Thursday, mid-70s up in the northern portion of the state. Still the mid-80s in southern Illinois. For WBGL, I'm meteorologist Kevin Light.

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0: me is to be honest.
1: Kind of refreshing just knowing that God wants the real thing from us. He doesn't want a put-together production of our prayers. He just wants us to be honest. Leanna Crawford sharing about her song, Honest.
2: The song came from a place of realizing that we don't have to have it all together to come to God. In fact, He wants us to come to Him just as we are, with our doubts, our pain, and even the things we try to hide. One verse that really speaks to this is Psalm 34:18. The Lord is close to the brokenhearted and saves those who are crushed in spirit.
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6: To you on your Wednesday. A couple of showers and a thunderstorm possible this morning, especially in the southern half of the state. Up in the Chicagoland area, you'll stay dry. A high between 80 and 86. Partly cloudy for tonight. A low between 58 and 62. And sunshine on Thursday with a high between 75 and 83. For WBGL, I'm meteorologist Kevin Lighting.

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1: The Lord's Prayer from Matt Maher on WBGL. I'm Jonathan. Courtney is off today, and I would say, well, why don't we just have a little prayer time together right now? You can always leave your request at wbgl.org/prayer. And what if we just finished it up with the Lord's Prayer? We'll say that at the end, and if you're in a place where you want to pray that along with me, as I pray that over the radio here in a minute, let's do it. So God, we pray for every single listening friend, wherever they are and whatever they might be doing on this Wednesday morning. God, for a friend who's in a financial crisis, has no car and doesn't have a job and is behind on property taxes, Lord, they are seeking you and they are hoping for a praise report soon. And we pray that you would bring that to them immediately, if not sooner. So God, we also bring you this friend who believes that they had an interaction with one of your angels where there was something going on in traffic and it involved their vehicle and there was rain going on and they really feel like they were saved in that moment by one of your angels. We just thank you that your word tells us that they're around. God, for Chaz, who needs strength and courage. For a friend who contacted us about 5 days ago saying that that was their first day of sobriety journey. Again, they said. Lord, would your presence be felt today? And would you provide them with strength that they don't have without you? And Lord, maybe some other people want to join me as I pray this prayer that you taught us to pray in your word. Our Father, who art in heaven, hallowed be thy name. Thy kingdom come, thy will be done, on earth as it is in heaven. Give us this day our daily bread, and forgive us our trespasses, as we forgive those who trespass against us. And lead us not into temptation, but deliver us from evil. For thine is the kingdom, the power, and the glory, forever and ever. Amen.
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8: Good morning to you on your Wednesday. A few showers, maybe a storm here this morning, especially in the southern half of the state. Highs between 80 and 86. Partly cloudy tonight and mild, a low between 58 and 62. Sunshine back on Thursday. We'll have highs between 75 and 83. For WBGL, I'm meteorologist Kevin Lighty.

0: That is Cade Thompson, new music on WBGL. That's what the cross is for. I'm Jonathan. Courtney's off today. A while back, I discovered a version of the Bible read out loud by the one and only Johnny Cash. And there's something powerful about hearing that. And that's why we like to share it sometimes here during our mornings together, because his voice carried so much grit and regret and trouble. And I love that hearing Johnny Cash say the words of God makes God's grace sound a little less like a theory and a little more like what it actually is, which is a rescue.
1: For God so loved the world that he gave his only begotten Son, that whoever believes in him should not perish, but have everlasting life. For God did not send his Son into the world to condemn the world, but that the world through him might be saved.

You don't have to have the right words, just a heart of worship. WBGL.

0: WBGL, you know who's great is that Danielle Marie, who is on during our middays from 9 to noon Central Time. And she does something on Tuesdays. I heard it yesterday called the, I think it's like the Truth Bomb or something like that, where she just drops a good piece of God truth on us. And she was talking about something that we very often like to visit on this program, and that is the idea that it's not all up to us, especially as it pertains to our saving grace, our salvation, our participation in the kingdom of heaven forever and ever with Jesus. We can't get there on our own, and we have to rely on the finished work of Christ. And Danielle was talking about that yesterday.
1: Now, this is a challenging thing for us because everything else we do, it is based on our performance. We work, we get paid, we are kind to someone, they are kind back. We do something for someone and they want to do something for us. But with God, it's different. While we were totally stuck in sin, not doing anything for him, he made the way for us to know him. He gave his son Jesus to take our sin. He did that because of his great, amazing, incredible love for you and for me. And he says, we can't earn that love. That's way too great a cost. He just does it. For me, I'll be like, okay, I got that, but now let me go back to performance. I think because it's a comfortable thing. I can do something, and that means God has to do something in response. But you know, he already did it all. He doesn't want a transactional relationship with us.
0: Amen.
1: He wants us to know and rest in his great love. So here we go. Our truth bomb is God's love is not based on my performance, but on the finished work of Jesus Christ.
2: You are not alone. That is such a wonderful truth to remember. Hi, I'm Mark Gothier with Crew and Making Your Life Count. For singer Lauren Daigle, she says there was a specific point in time when her relationship with God became real to her.
3: When I was 15, I went through this illness called cytomegalovirus, and I was taken out of school and placed on homebound for about 2 years. Whenever I was going through that period of loneliness, I would constantly seek the Lord, and he really had to purge my heart. And I did American Idol for a season. It was such a huge platform. I thought it would be so fulfilling. 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
8: Of lingering showers and maybe a storm early this morning, and especially in the southern half of the state. The rest of us dry, highs back to the low and mid 80s, partly cloudy for tonight, a low between 58 and 62. Sunny on Thursday, mid 70s up in the northern portion of the state, still mid 80s in southern Illinois. For WBGL, I'm meteorologist Kevin Light.

0: WBGL, that's a new song, and that is from Crowder and Phil Wickham together. 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From 2 Timothy chapter 1, verse 9, He has saved us and called us to a holy life, not because of anything we've done, but because of His own purpose and grace. This grace was given us in Christ Jesus before the beginning of time. If you can even imagine that. 2 Timothy chapter 1, verse 9, our verse of the day today.
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5: To you on your Wednesday. A couple of showers and a thunderstorm possible this morning, especially in the southern half of the state. Up in the Chicagoland area, you'll stay dry. A high between 80 and 86. Partly cloudy for tonight. A low between 58 and 62. And sunshine on Thursday with a high between 75 and 83. For WBGL, I'm meteorologist Kevin Lighty.

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Brandon Lake on WBGL. I am Jonathan. Courtney's off today a little bit earlier this morning. I issued a prepared statement, and in case you missed it, I did want to make that available again. I come before you now in sackcloth, ashes, and a suspiciously wrinkled linen tunic to issue a public apology. Last week at this time, through grievous negligence, poor judgment, and what historians may call one day a stunning collapse of bluegrass integrity, we failed to observe Bluegrass Wednesday. Yes, I know. Let the record show that we have examined our heart, searched our soul, and found therein a banjo-shaped hole. We have brought shame upon the mandolin, dishonor upon the fiddle, and confusion to upright bass players and early wakers everywhere. Were this a Shakespearean tragedy, I would now wander the moors crying, "Alas, what hath become of me?" Were this Monty Python, a man in a helmet would strike me with a rubber chicken and declare, "He has neglected the sacred twang." So today we repent, we return, we recommit ourselves to the noble cause of Bluegrass Wednesday. Fellas?

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3: Good morning to you on your Wednesday. A few showers, maybe a storm here this morning, especially in the southern half of the state. Highs between 80 and 86. Partly cloudy tonight and mild, a low between 58 and 62. Sunshine back on Thursday. We'll have highs between 75 and 83. For WBGL, I'm meteorologist Kevin Lighty.

0: New music on WBGL from Franny Cash and Jesus All Along. You know, God did not create us to be by ourselves. I don't think in just about any arena. I mean, Jesus did say, you know, when you pray, go into some solitary area like your closet and pray and that kind of thing. But outside of that, there's not a whole lot about, well, just be a recluse. Just live a life on your own. And so in just about every arena of our life, I think God is leading us to, at least at some level, be in community with other people and even in the workplace. And if you are a business owner or a ministry leader or a professional and you're looking to connect with other people who are living out their faith in the workplace, we would love to invite you to WBGL for an event called Coffee and Company. And this is happening on June 11th in Brazil, Indiana. It's kind of a morning of encouraging business networking at White Pine Manor, which is in Brazil, Indiana. And there'll be some coffee and breakfast items. It's a totally free thing. And just a lot of meaningful conversation with like-minded professionals. And you're going to hear a special devotional message and the chance to win some fun prizes. So that's presented by WBGL Business Connect. It's called Coffee and Company. It's coming up June 11th at White Pine Manor in Brazil, Indiana. It starts at 7:30 in the morning. And if you want to get some details, guess what? 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
9: Of lingering showers and maybe a storm early this morning, and especially in the southern half of the state. The rest of us dry, highs back to the low and mid 80s, partly cloudy for tonight, a low between 58 and 62. Sunny on Thursday, mid 70s up in the northern portion of the state, still the mid 80s in southern Illinois. For WBGL, I'm meteorologist Kevin Lighting.

Matthew West on WBGL. Good morning. I'm Jonathan. Courtney is off today. I'll tell you this. If you are part of our Team 40, which, you know, gives every month, or if you've sown in any way investment in WBGL, thank you. You're the reason we're on the air today.

0: CeCe Winans. This is WBGL. Good morning. Welcome to Wednesday, the 27th of May. I am Jonathan. Courtney's off today. And you can text us if you ever want to. 866-917-9245. Same number to give us a buzz. And got a really nice note here. Sad, though. It says, hello, this is Hunter. And good morning. We had to put our cat Pepper down recently. And I was just trying to find comfort in that. He said, I'm just wondering if you could say something on the radio to help our family in this time and make sense of it. So that is sad. So Hunter, I don't know if this is a kid, could be an adult, but we know that pets become part of the rhythm of our family, even though if I get annoyed, I might yell at the dog, would you get out of the way? I can't see the TV. But they're there for the ordinary days. They're there for when days are hard. I know for sure, like if I get frustrated and I, you know, make a sound like, oh, or something like that, I just know my little buddy comes over there and he's like, what's up? You can pet me if you want. And even though cats are a little bit different than dogs, the idea is that sometimes people, especially people that don't own pets, would anybody agree with this, would just say, well, yeah, get over it kind of thing. But it's like, no, when you love, you know, loss can hurt pretty deeply. And so I fully believe that God gives us our pets as little living reminders of, you know, comfort and loyalty and that kind of thing. In fact, I had one person when I got my, you know, my dog, she told me, she said, you know, I think one of the reasons that God made it so that we can have pets is so that you can experience an idea of what unconditional love is like, because people don't always offer that. So Hunter, for you and your fam today, God give you peace.
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5: To you on your Wednesday. A couple of showers and a thunderstorm possible this morning, especially in the southern half of the state. Up in the Chicagoland area, you'll stay dry. A high between 80 and 86. Partly cloudy for tonight. A low between 58 and 62. And sunshine on Thursday with a high between 75 and 83. For WBGL, I'm meteorologist Kevin Lighting.

0: Caleb and John on WBGL. That is finished. I am Jonathan. Courtney's off today, but she'll be back, and it won't be long, and we are going to embark on this new thing called the WBGL Great Summer Road Trip, and we're coming to Terre Haute, and we'd like to go to the drive-in movie theater with you, so we got all the details right here.
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7: Good morning to you on your Wednesday. A few showers, maybe a storm here this morning, especially in the southern half of the state. Highs between 80 and 86. Partly cloudy tonight and mild. A low between 58 and 62. Sunshine back on Thursday. We'll have highs between 75 and 83. For WBGL, I'm meteorologist Kevin Lighty.

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0: Ben Fuller, and If I Got Jesus, this is WBGL. I am Jonathan. Courtney's off today, and thankful that you are with us. Love it when listening friends share their stories, and it was really great to hear recently from Lisette. So we were asking about what was the toughest thing that God ever helped you through, and this is what Lisette shared with us. She said, God rescued me from panic, fear, and extreme anxiety of the future and the unknown. She said, my body used to shake in fear. I couldn't eat or sleep. But one day I was out walking, and she said, I cried my last cry. I had no strength left in me, and God answered. Lisette shared with us, he told me something that I knew, but I hadn't allowed to be in my mind and heart. And here's what God said to her, that his eyes were focused on her, and that he would never leave or forsake her, and that he wants the best for her. A future of faith and trust in him alone, not anything of this world. And I really believe that's what God is saying to each and every one of us today.
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5: Lingering showers and maybe a storm early this morning, and especially in the southern half of the state. The rest of us dry, highs back to the low and mid 80s, partly cloudy. For tonight, a low between 58 and 62. Sunny on Thursday, mid 70s up in the northern portion of the state. Still the mid 80s in southern Illinois. For WBGL, I'm meteorologist Kevin Light.

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0: New music from Cochran and Company on WBGL and What Grace Can Do. My name is Jonathan. I am grateful that you are with us as we have just a few days left here in the month of May. Courtney is out and will be back with us soon. We're always just appreciating that you're with us here, and you can always send us a text if you'd like to. Say hello, 866-917-9245. And just been getting some beautiful messages from people. Pam shared that she actually has a miracle testimony that almost 17 months ago, she had a pulmonary embolism. And you know very well that if you have one of those, even if you don't know what it is, you got to take care of that fast. And she said she was rushed to a level one trauma center and had emergency surgery. Four different doctors told her she had a less than 1% chance of life, if you can even imagine that. And she told her to tell her family that was gathered there, you know, kind of say your goodbyes kind of thing as you go into surgery. And when she went into surgery, I'm not going to go into all the medical details, but there was a lot that they had to do in that surgery. And she said it was tough because she had to be awake most of the time. And she said, at that time, I physically felt God put his hand on the spot that was hurting the most and heard him say, calm down. I've got this. And she said, you better believe that helped me to calm down. And they were able to finish that surgery. And she said, I'm around today only because of God's healing touch. And I tell everybody, I'm a walking, talking miracle. And I know we've got other listening friends that probably would be able to share something very similar from their own life. And Pam, we're thankful to God.
1: Ever since the beginning of time, you've been on God's mind. He created you, wonderfully made you, and crafted a plan to be with you forever. The plan? His love. The way? The cross. What comes next? Your response. To learn more about God's plan and respond to his love, text the name Jesus to 41224. You can also chat with someone and ask any questions you have. Just text Jesus to 41224.
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5: To you on your Wednesday. A couple of showers and a thunderstorm possible this morning, especially in the southern half of the state. Up in the Chicagoland area, you'll stay dry. A high between 80 and 86. Partly cloudy for tonight. A low between 58 and 62. And sunshine on Thursday with a high between 75 and 83. For WBGL, I'm meteorologist Kevin Lighting.

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1: Special occasions.
0: So special occasions, what are they?
1: Which was 12 years of being reborn, giving my life back to God, and 12 years of sobriety.
0: Oh, wow. Thanks be to God. Alicia, wow. My heart.

0: when you're struggling.
1: My husband went to be with Jesus, and I still miss him every day, but God has used this station in a mighty way to help me through that, and I just pray God richly blesses all of you.
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0: That song is a real favorite of WBGL listening friends, Man on the Middle Cross from Rhett Walker. And we heard from him about what caused him to write that song. He basically said that he was online one night and listening to some preachers and different things like that. He came across a powerful gospel illustration from Alistair Begg, who not only has a very cool accent, but speaks with incredible clarity about the good news about Jesus. And so here was this pastor, Alistair Begg, on stage, basically saying, you know, if you died tonight, kind of type thing, what would you say? And this was what he had to share. And this is actually the clip that inspired Rhett Walker to write that song.
1: If you answer that, and if I answer it in the first person, we've immediately gone wrong. Because I believed, because I have faith, because I am this, because I am continuing. Loved ones, the only proper answer is in the third person, because he. And think about the thief on the cross. And what an immense, I can't wait to find that fellow one day to ask him, how did that shake out for you? Because you were cussing the guy out with your friend. You'd never been in a Bible study. You never got baptized. You didn't know a thing about church membership. And yet you made it. You made it. How did you make it? That's what the angel must have said. You know, like, what are you doing here? Well, I don't know. What do you mean you don't know? Well, because I don't know. Well, you know, excuse me, let me get my supervisor. They go get the supervisor in. So we have just a few questions for you. First of all, are you clear on the doctrine of justification by faith? The guy said, I never heard of it in my life. And what about, let's just go to the doctrine of scripture immediately. This guy's just staring. And eventually in frustration, he says, on what basis are you here? And he said, the man on the middle cross said, I can come.
0: Wow.
1: Now, that is the only answer.
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6: Good morning to you on your Wednesday. A few showers, maybe a storm here this morning, especially in the southern half of the state. Highs between 80 and 86. Partly cloudy tonight and mild, a low between 58 and 62. Sunshine back on Thursday. We'll have highs between 75 and 83. For WBGL, I'm meteorologist Kevin Lighty.

0: Hey, there you go. That's the new song from Emerson Day, No Smoke. And this is WBGL. I'm Jonathan. Courtney's off today. Thank you if you support us financially. We wouldn't be on the air without the support of people just like yourself doing Team 40 or doing, you know, a $1,000 single gift or like our friends today becoming day partners. That's Bud and Cinda Stocks from Mequa. Today they honor their son Larry because it's his 56th birthday today. They're thankful for Larry and for his sweet dog, Buddy. And since they live next door, Bud and Cinda are blessed that Larry and Buddy are part of their daily lives. What a blessing. Happy birthday, Larry, and thanks to Bud and Cinda for your generous gift and longtime friendship with WBGL.
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5: Lingering showers and maybe a storm early this morning, and especially in the southern half of the state. The rest of us dry. Highs back to the low and mid-80s, partly cloudy. For tonight, a low between 58 and 62. Sunny on Thursday, mid-70s up in the northern portion of the state. Still the mid-80s in southern Illinois. For WBGL, I'm meteorologist Kevin Light.

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When it comes to summer fun, you may think about going to the water park, to the drive-in movies, to a fun coffee shop, even roller skating. 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I'm Danielle. 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

When you go on a road trip, it is so fun to make stops and make it memorable. I'm Danielle. This is WBGL. Our WBGL Great Summer Road Trip is stopping at a water park in Aurora, Subculture Coffee Company in Mount Vernon, a park in Decatur, Skateland in Savoy. We did a skating party last year. Oh, it was such a blast. Now, the very first stop is coming up Sunday, June 14th. It is in Terre Haute, Indiana at Moonlight Drive-In, a drive-in movie. How much fun is that? It's the David movie. It's a cartoon. It actually stars Phil Wickham as the voice of David. And then Lauren Daigle plays a role in this movie. Jonathan and Courtney will welcome you. There are Great Summer Road Trip WBGL t-shirts for the first 100 adults and first 50 kids. And then there's these cool keychains. And of course, the movie is free. So you bring your popcorn if they let you do that there, or you buy snacks on this great summer road trip stop. We're so thankful to our sponsors, Cornerstone Christian Academy and Bright Soul Wellness Center. They have helped make this stop possible. 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Find out more details on this very first stop at the Moonlight Drive-In Theater in Terre Haute, Indiana. 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
1: 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And I'm even in the trials right now that are even more hard. And if it wasn't for your music, I wouldn't have nothing to worship. So it was the best thing that actually happens for me to actually have that music. When I did have a car, I listened to it in my car and in my house. So I'm blessed and grateful for what you guys do.
2: 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Thank you, Mia.
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1: 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Like right now, the best one out there for me right now is Rescue Me, and that is the most awesome song right now.
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5: This WBGL weather forecast made possible by Scott at Davis Electric.
6: Scattered showers possible early on here today. The rest of us staying dry. Sunshine actually coming out in a lot of areas. Highs will climb to the low and mid 80s. Partly cloudy for tonight. A low between 58 and 62. Sunny on Thursday. Highs back between 75 and 83. For WBGL, I'm meteorologist Kevin Leidy.

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Making well with my soul. I need a peace that only heaven.

It's a beautiful prayer to start your day with. It's from Psalm 143, verse 8. It says, "Let the morning bring me word of your unfailing love, for I have put my trust in you. Show me the way I should go, for to you I entrust my life."

0: Where does your mind go first thing in the morning? I'm Danielle. This is WBGL. Mine usually a little foggy. I will think, can I afford to hit the snooze button and get a few more winks in? If you have kids, if you have a baby, you got to drag yourself out of bed, getting to work, taking the kids to summer programs now, whatever it is, mornings tend to get occupied very easily. There's a beautiful prayer you are invited to pray. I invite you to pray it because I've been praying it. It's Psalm 143, verse 8. You can pray this as you go about your morning. Let the morning bring me word of your unfailing love, for I have put my trust in you. Show me the way I should go, for to you I entrust my life. Simply asking God, remind me of your love this morning. I want you to show me the way that you want me to go today. I put my life, my day in your hands. I was reading Hello Mornings by an author named Kat Lee, and she said her challenge is to pray that prayer for 3 minutes in the morning. Pray that prayer. Let the morning bring me word of your unfailing love, for I have put my trust in you. Show me the way I should go, for to you I entrust my life. Text me the word trust. I have a phone background. This graphic, Aurora, who works here, she's so good at making these. She made this for us. 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

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Pray. 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WBGL.

0: Peter Burton, Where Would I Be? His song is at the top of the charts. I'm Danielle. This is WBGL. Peter Burton, fairly new to Christian music, doing really well. So congratulations to him. His manager is actually Matthew West, and that has surely helped him with his songs, with his music. 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Today, they're honoring their son, Larry. It's his 56th birthday. They share they are thankful for Larry and for his sweet dog, Buddy. Since they live next door, Bud and Cinda are blessed that Larry and Buddy are a part of their daily lives. Happy, happy birthday to you, Larry. 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
7: Scattered showers possible early on here today. The rest of us staying dry. Sunshine actually coming out in a lot of areas. Highs will climb to the low and mid-80s. Partly cloudy for tonight. A low between 58 and 62. Sunny on Thursday. Highs back between 75 and 83. For WBGL, I'm meteorologist Kevin Lighty.

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1: When you are a graduate, it's the end of an era, or a mom or dad of a graduate, there's so much excitement and celebration. And then the emotional crash comes after the graduation ceremony, after the big party you've been planning for months. How do we deal with this? I'm Danielle. This is WBGL. I found some good wisdom, was reading about this, would love to share it with you. Coming up, here's Mercy.

Music that reminds you, God sees you, and He'll never leave you. WBGL

0: perfectly. A new song from Micah Tyler. Such a fun one. It's called Perfectly on WBGL. Welcome. I'm Danielle. It's graduation season. And if you are a graduate, the mom, the dad of a graduate, there's so much excitement and emotions and celebrations and ceremonies and a party that you may have been planning for months. My daughter, she will be a senior in the fall. She keeps telling me, I'm officially a senior, talking about the emotion of that. And I'm like, stop saying that because my eyes will fill with tears. Her name is Isabella. She is 17, and I'm so, so proud of her. We're planning her graduation party already. We're thinking about next year, what we're going to do, where is this going to take place? And so we have a lot of time to do that. But this is months and months and months of thoughts and photos and plans. And when it's all over, there will be an emotional crash. So if you're in that place, if you've had the graduation party, I know a lot of my daughter's friends had their parties right after graduation last weekend, and you feel empty, you feel tired, have so much grace on yourself. Hosting all of those things, being the sounding board for your child's feelings, all the memories that come, it's a lot of work. The party, a lot of physical work, all the other things, a lot of emotional work. So let yourself be tired. Let yourself recharge. You really, really need it.
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5: Scattered showers possible early on here today. The rest of us staying dry. Sunshine actually coming out in a lot of areas. Highs will climb to the low and mid 80s. Partly cloudy for tonight. A low between 58 and 62. Sunny on Thursday. Highs back between 75 and 83. For WBGL, I'm meteorologist Kevin Leidy.

when you have a graduation party coming up that you've been planning for months and it's all over and there is that empty feeling, that emotional crash, what can help? Something that can help is not rushing to take it all down. Of course, putting away food and cards and anything valuable, but it's okay to leave the rest up for a day or two. There's no rush to take it all down. Here's Andrew Rip on WBGL.

0: It's the end of routines, schedules, years of so many little moments. I'm Danielle. It's WBGL. When graduation comes for your child, when the party is over that you've spent months planning and getting the house ready for, there's an emotional crash and you need to take care of you and have so much grace on yourself in that. I was reading about the emotional crash after graduation. When the house gets quiet again, it's normal to feel off. You're not alone in that. And whatever you feel is okay because our emotions are unique to us. They go up and down based on how we face things. So you got to give yourself a lot of grace. Clean up what you have to. Save what matters. The cards, the gifts, rest. Get some good rest. Let yourself be tired. It's a lot of work to host a graduation party. And be proud. Be proud of your child. And be proud of you because you got them here. You got them here. And that is not a small thing.
1: You are not alone. That is such a wonderful truth to remember. Hi, I'm Mark Gothier with Crew and Making Your Life Count. For singer Lauren Daigle, she says there was a specific point in time when her relationship with God became real to her.
2: 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Whenever I was going through that period of loneliness, I would constantly seek the Lord, and He really had to purge my heart. And I did American Idol for a season. It was such a huge platform. I thought it would be so fulfilling. And He just showed me the importance of worship, that if He's not involved, then nothing's going to be fulfilling.
1: Maybe you're looking for some help in these areas. 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

0: Cochran and Company running home on WBGL, that song about God's great father love for you and me. I'm Danielle. Glad you're here. As we can totally blow it, go our own way, and run home to him. Of course, there's consequences when we do the wrong thing, but God, he takes us back. He will love us and heal us and make us whole when we run home. So if that's you, you're invited by him to run home. Thankful for our WBGL day partners today, faithful friends Bud and Cinda Stocks of Moquegua today. They're honoring their son, Larry. It's his 56th birthday. They share they are so thankful for Larry and for his sweet dog, Buddy. Since they live next door, Bud and Cinda are blessed that Larry and Buddy are a part of their daily lives. Happy, happy birthday to you, Larry. 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
9: Scattered showers possible early on here today. The rest of us staying dry. Sunshine actually coming out in a lot of areas. Highs will climb to the low and mid 80s. Partly cloudy for tonight. A low between 58 and 62. Sunny on Thursday. Highs back between 75 and 83. For WBGL, I'm meteorologist Kevin Leidy.

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We know how to love because God loved us first. He shows us what true love is. I'm Danielle. It's WBGL. So glad you're here. Here's Casting Crowns with Love Moved First. This is

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1: A good teacher who cares about their students is priceless. I'm Danielle. This is WBGL. When you think about a good teacher that taught you in your life, who do you think of? I think of Mrs. Aldridge, my fourth grade teacher, just how she made us feel, how she poured love into her classroom. She was my favorite grade school teacher. One teacher said, when students look at me with a puppy dog face and say, this is hard, I say, that is fantastic. That feeling of hard is the feeling of your brain developing, strengthening, and growing. That applies to you and me as we continue to learn from Jesus, our great teacher, as he shows us new things. And whoo, I know it's easy to say, this is hard, Lord, this is so hard. But just like that teacher said, it's fantastic. That feeling of hard is the feeling of you developing, strengthening, and growing. We're always learning, aren't we?
2: Are we there yet?
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8: Scattered showers possible early on here today. The rest of us staying dry. Sunshine actually coming out in a lot of areas. Highs will climb to the low and mid-80s. Partly cloudy for tonight, a low between 58 and 62. Sunny on Thursday. Highs back between 75 and 83. For WBGL, I'm meteorologist Kevin Leidy.

like a tiny terror of a dog nipping at your heels. Worried thoughts want to nip at us throughout the day. But don't believe every worried thought that you have. Those worried thoughts are notoriously inaccurate. Here's CeCe Winans on WBGM.

0: Simply learning how to breathe in a way that calmed me was life-changing. I'm Danielle. It's WBGL. I was in the throes of chemo back in 2022 and the side effects, and so stressed out of my mind. And my Christian counselor said, you need to do diaphragmatic breathing. It's a fancy word, but it's simply breathing in your belly, doing that for about 5 to 10 seconds, holding it for just a moment, and then breathing out for a few seconds longer than you breathed in. Now, you got to do this over and over again. And it took me about 5 minutes to calm down, but I would completely be in a calm place. And so grateful for this little tool that is so effective. I've read about diaphragmatic breathing, and just the things I've read said, you know, you always have this with you. You can always do this. There are many wonderful tools being taught through the Whole and Well texting journey that so many of us are on through this ministry, through Northwestern Media, who owns our radio station, and so many other Christ-centered stations. Would love for you to join this journey too. There's little videos, they're short, they're easy to follow. When you text the word well, W-E-L-L, to this short code, it's not our regular number, it's our short code, 41224, text well to 41224 and start this journey and learn these tools that are life-changing.
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1: 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That's not the God we serve. He's somebody who's changing us for the better all of the time. It requires us to say, God, change me. Same in this process of resentment and forgiveness is, hey, we've got to change. I'm willing to do my part. I'm not going to make you do your part, but I want you to know I'm willing to do my part.
2: God can change your heart, but it will require humility. 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

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It can be so overwhelming, but not for God. 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WBGO.

0: 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She was not allowed to enjoy music, though she loved music. I'm Danielle. She has such a story that you will appreciate. You will see how God redeemed what she went through and how she started her ministry singing these songs. On the Unfolding podcast, I've listened to her story. 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Hope you have a great afternoon ahead. A big thank you to our WBGL day partners, Bud and Cinda Stocks of Moequa. Today, they're honoring their son, Larry. It's Larry's 56th birthday. They're thankful for Larry and his sweet dog, Buddy, too. Since they live right next door, Bud and Cinda are blessed that Larry and Buddy are a part of their daily lives. Happy, happy birthday to you, Larry. And thanks so much to Bud and Cinda for their gift to listener-supported WBGL.
1: 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His love. 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
4: This WBGL weather forecast made possible by Scott at Davis Electric.
5: Scattered showers possible early on here today. The rest of us staying dry. Sunshine actually coming out in a lot of areas. Highs will climb to the low and mid 80s. Partly cloudy for tonight. A low between 58 and 62. Sunny on Thursday. Highs back between 75 and 83. For WBGL, I'm meteorologist Kevin Mighty.

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Praise on WBTL. I'm Lindsay. That's the plan all afternoon long, to worship God, to connect with Him, to get lifted up and encouraged by Him with every song. I'm so glad you're here. Here's Turn. It's Ben Fuller.

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0: WBTL. Hi, I'm Lindsay. I think prayer is the answer to a lot of questions. What do I do when I'm anxious? Pray. What do I do when I'm worried? Pray. What do I do when there's a bill that I can't pay? Pray. What do I do when my kid comes to me and they have a problem and I have no clue what to tell them? Pray. As happened to me with my daughter, she came to me with something and I just really didn't know. Like, I didn't even know what to say. And so I do this a lot when I don't know what to say. I'm just like, let's pray. And then we just pray together and we just ask God for help and we ask him for wisdom and we ask him for comfort and we ask him for peace. The answer to so many questions is pray. And it said it in the Bible. It already told us, Philippians 4:6 said, in every situation, by prayer, with thanksgiving, present your requests to God. When you don't know what to do, when you don't know what to say with your kids or with a coworker, or just in your own self, the answer is pray.
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5: WBGL. A few scattered showers possible early on here today. The rest of us staying dry. Sunshine actually coming out in a lot of areas. Highs will climb to the low and mid 80s. Partly cloudy for tonight. A low between 58 and 62. Sunny on Thursday. Highs back between 75 and 83. For WBGL, I'm meteorologist Kevin Mighty.

Homesick for Heaven. It's Phil Wickham on WBTL. I'm Lindsay, and I'm so glad you're here. Middle of the week, we need some extra strength, some extra comfort, some extra peace. Maybe even like, hey, it's going to be okay, whatever you're going through today. And you get that hope from these songs because Jesus is in every single song. Here's for King and Country.

0: WBTL. Hi, I'm Lindsay. If you're curious about Jesus, you're in a really good place right now because it's our mission to help people take like one step closer to Jesus and for the people who already know him to just help you develop and connect with him every day through these songs. And so if you're a person who maybe hasn't taken that step to say, I'm following Jesus with my life, but maybe you're curious about it, there's no pressure, but we'd love to tell you more. Would you text Jesus to 41224? I'm not going to call you, don't worry, but I am going to text you back some more Bible verses about his love. And I want to tell you all the gifts that he gives. He gives forgiveness, total forgiveness for everything. He gives total salvation, total love, total grace, total peace, total hope. Like he gives it all. And you can have all of those things in your life because of Jesus. If you're curious at all, text the word Jesus, J-E-S-U-S, to 41224. It's Jesus to 41224, and I'll text you back.
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0: Brand new song, brand new artist too. It's Holly Brand and I Know Somebody on WBGL. Hi, I'm Lindsay. Every song, whether it's new or it's old or it's somewhere in between, points you to the hope that we have in Jesus. And that is made possible by the people who give really generously to this ministry, financially, like money, so it can keep going. And I'm so thankful to our day partners today who are doing that. This is Bud and Cinda Stocks. They're from Mawiqua, and today they honor their son, Larry, on his 56th birthday. They are thankful for Larry and his sweet dog, Buddy. And since they live next door, Bud and Cinda are blessed that Larry and Buddy are a part of their daily lives. It's so cool. Happy birthday to Larry. 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
7: Scattered showers possible early on here today. The rest of us staying dry. Sunshine actually coming out in a lot of areas. Highs will climb to the low and mid-80s. Partly cloudy for tonight. A low between 58 and 62. Sunny on Thursday. Highs back between 75 and 83. For WBGL, I'm meteorologist Kevin Lighty.

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Big Daddy Weave on WBGL. Hi, I'm Lindsay. I'm happy to be hanging out with you this afternoon. I'm also thinking that there might be some kids in the car this afternoon because it is summer vacation. So hi, thanks for listening. Make sure you keep this music on all summer and feel free to sing along too because you sound awesome. Here's Casting Crowns.

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0: 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Hi, I'm Lindsay. Okay, I'm going to need your participation with this one. The evolution of a nickname is so funny to me and so interesting to me. So if there's a person, maybe it's you or family member or friend who has a nickname, please go through and tell me how they got that nickname, because it always starts with their own name. But then somehow, some way, multiple different names come through and they get to their end nickname. Like, for instance, I saw someone post on Instagram and everybody's commenting about how they got their nickname. There's this girl, she says, "My name is Crystal. My father-in-law nicknamed me Crystal Light," which is the drink. "Then that turned to Light. Then that turned to Lighthouse Dressing." That's a brand of dressing. "Now he just calls me Dressing. Her name is Crystal." Like, this is how this happens. This happens so much. And so if you have one, please let me know the evolution of the nickname. I think it's just so funny. It's so good. Text in 866-917-9245. What I love about all of these nicknames, it's all based in love. Like, if you have a nickname, you got some people who really love you.
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4: Cloudy as we head throughout the rest of your Wednesday afternoon. Highs are back to the low and middle 80s. Partly cloudy for tonight and a low down between 58 and 62. Sunshine returning on Thursday. Highs in the mid 70s up in the northern portion of the state. We'll say the low and mid 80s in southern Illinois. For WBGL, I'm meteorologist Kevin Lighty.

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0: Ben Fuller, Who I Am on WBGL. I'm Lindsay. And when you know that, you're a child of the Most High God. And the Most High God is for you. And when those aren't just lyrics, but they're actually a way that you walk around today, you're going to walk around with so much hope and so much confidence. Here's Mercy Me.
1: Making well with my soul. Don't let me face this loneliness alone. Making well.

0: Okay, this is so fun. I'm Lindsay. This is WBGL, and it's time for the great summer road trip. The best part about summer is that we get to get out into the communities here at WBGL and meet you, see your face, hang out with you, pray with you. It's so fun. So the first summer stop is in Terre Haute. We love Terre Haute so much. You can join Jonathan and Courtney at Moonlight Drive-In on Sunday, June 14th for a free summer movie night. The movie starts at dusk, so like 9:15. So if this isn't for the littles this time, it's okay. We're going to have some more meetups that are like little kid appropriate. But bring the family, come say hi, and we'll have t-shirts and keychains for the first 100 adults and 50 kids. We're going to be showing the movie David, which I don't know if you've seen this yet. My girls are obsessed. They love it. Phil Wickham is actually the voice of David. It's the story of David and Goliath in the Bible. You're going to love it. Also, if you're able to bring a non-perishable food item with you, we'll be collecting donations for the Salvation Army to serve in the Terre Haute local area. 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It's a movie night with Jonathan and Courtney in Terre Haute. 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

0: That song is like, roll the windows down if you have the moonroof, open it up and crank it. It's Elevation Worship and Alleluia on WBGL. I'm Lindsay. I'm so happy you're here. It feels so good for you to be here because I want you to be encouraged and lifted up. And I know all these songs do that. And so keep listening. If you're feeling discouraged today, keep listening. If you feel like you've lost a little hope, keep listening. Just this music, it just works for everything. And I want to thank our WBGL day partners today. They're making the music play. They are Bud and Cinda Stocks from Owiqua. And today they want to honor their son, Larry, on his 56th birthday. They are thankful for Larry and his sweet dog, Buddy. And here's what's cool. They live next door to each other. So Bud and Cinda are really blessed that Larry and Buddy are a part of their daily lives. Happy birthday to Larry. I hope there's a lot of cake, a lot of love. Big thanks to Bud and Cinda for their gift to listener-supported WBGL.
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6: Cloudy as we head throughout the rest of your Wednesday afternoon. Highs are back to the low and middle 80s. Partly cloudy for tonight and a low down between 58 and 62. Sunshine returning on Thursday. Highs in the mid 70s up in the northern portion of the state. We'll say the low and mid 80s in southern Illinois. For WBGL, I'm meteorologist Kevin Mighty.

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1: 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Hi, I'm Lindsay. Here's what you can expect by being here. Lots of love, lots of friendship, lots of Jesus music that really lets you know, like, God's got you. You're going to be okay. He's holding you. Here's Ben Fuller.

WBTL. Hi, I'm Lindsay. I think prayer is the answer to a lot of questions. What do I do when I'm anxious? Pray. What do I do when I'm worried? Pray. What do I do when there's a bill that I can't pay? Pray. What do I do when my kid comes to me and they have a problem and I have no clue what to tell them? Pray. As happened to me with my daughter, she came to me with something and I just really didn't know. Like, I didn't even know what to say. And so I do this a lot.

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4: Cloudy as we head throughout the rest of your Wednesday afternoon. Highs are back to the low and middle 80s. Cloudy for tonight and a low down between 58 and 62. Sunshine returning on Thursday. Highs in the mid 70s up in the northern portion of the state. We'll say the low and mid 80s in southern Illinois. For WBGL, I'm meteorologist Kevin Mighty.

That's the truth. The truth is that you are so loved by a good and kind God. That's Megan Woods on WBGLM Lindsay. The hope for this week is that God would lead and we would follow, just like little baby ducklings. He knows exactly where he's going. Our best bet is to just follow right behind him. Here's Patrick Mayberry.

0: Little bit of rock and roll for you. It's Jeremy Camp and No Survivors on WBGL. Hi, I'm Lindsay. You know what's crazy? That song, Jeremy Camp, No Survivors, and then I forget the other song, but there's another song that's kind of like rock and roll vibes. They are both testing so well on the WBGL music team. So I think we got some friends here at WBGL who really like to rock out. Let us know what you think about the music by joining the music team. It's fun. 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
1: I don't think you'll be surprised to hear that Irma Bombeck was one of my favorite philosophers in life. 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She once wrote, "I always knew that raising kids, if you did it right, could eventually impair you from living a normal life." 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And how right she is. There's no other task which is, at the same time, so thankless, yet so rewarding. No other task which consumes all you have to give it. And it's still not enough, by the way. So, God bless you, mothers.
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0: We the Kingdom and Rescue Me on WBGL. Hi, I'm Lindsay. If you want to feel calmed and cool and collected, keep listening because Eric, my friend, is coming into the studio next. He's just the nicest guy. He's going to calm you down. He's going to get you some good tunes and he's going to help you through your afternoon with a lot of hope. Before I go, though, I really want to thank and celebrate the WBGL Day Partners. So they've given a generous gift to support this ministry today. This is Bud and Cinda Stocks. They're from Rowiqua. And today they want to honor their son, Larry, on his 56th birthday. They're thankful for Larry and his sweet dog, Buddy. You know, we don't get a lot of animal shout outs in the Day Partners. So it's always nice when that happens. Since they live next door to each other, Bud and Cinda are blessed that Larry and Buddy are a part of their daily lives. So they're neighbors. It's so cool. Happy birthday to Larry. Thanks to Bud and Cinda for their gift to WBGL. Just a few minutes, and Eric will be in next with more music to keep you hopeful this afternoon on WBGL.
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9: Cloudy as we head throughout the rest of your Wednesday afternoon. Highs are back to the low and middle 80s. Partly cloudy for tonight and a low down between 58 and 62. Sunshine returning on Thursday. Highs in the mid 70s up in the northern portion of the state. We'll say the low and mid 80s in southern Illinois. For WBGL, I'm meteorologist Kevin Mighty.

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Our strength comes from God. And that song is a great reminder of that. WBGL, I'm Eric. Maybe it reminds you of the verse in the Bible, like it does me, that says, I can do all things through Christ who gives me strength. I can face challenges, maybe this evening. Maybe there's some things that I have to walk into, or tomorrow once again. And it's not easy, but I know that through God, I can do it through His strength.

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2: Went to where the lion's den was, and they opened it up, and he was calling out for Daniel. And during the night, God has shut the mouths of these lions, these vicious beasts, and God had protected Daniel through this. And I was just thinking about the fact that, mercy isn't always absent of trouble. Sometimes we experience some trouble. Even though God's mercy is at work, sometimes mercy is really God meeting us in the trouble. Like, for example, Daniel in the lion's den. He didn't prevent it, but he was there with him and protected him through it. And I think so many times we can find God's mercy working that way as well, that it's not keeping us absent of trouble, but it's the fact that he's with us and he's bringing us through the trouble.
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6: Cloudy as we head throughout the rest of your Wednesday afternoon. Highs are back to the low and middle 80s. Partly cloudy for tonight and a low down between 58 and 62. Sunshine returning on Thursday. Highs in the mid 70s up in the northern portion of the state. We'll say the low and mid 80s in southern Illinois. For WBGL, I'm meteorologist Kevin Mighty.

That's Aaron Schust with My Savior, My God on WBGL. I'm Eric. Hey, we have recently played songs. 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

0: WBGL, I'm Eric. Here we are moving into the summer months, kids getting out of school and looking forward to all the activities of summertime. And we hope that you will consider being part of WBGL's Great Summer Road Trip. And this kicks off in Terre Haute on June the 14th. This will be Sunday, June the 14th. At the Moonlight Drive-In with Jonathan and Courtney from the WBGL Morning Show. It's a free summer movie night. And the David movie is what will be shown around dusk on Sunday evening the 14th. By the way, Great Summer Road Trip t-shirts and keychains for the first 100 adults and 50 kids. These are really cool t-shirts and keychains. And so if you're able to be there, I know Jonathan and Courtney would enjoy seeing you, and it'll be a memorable time for the family, for friends. If you want to come just by yourself, that's great, too. If you're able to bring non-perishable food items with you, we'll be collecting donations for the Salvation Army to help serve the people of Terre Haute in that area. 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
2: 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And He just showed me the importance of worship, that if He's not involved, then nothing's gonna be fulfilling.
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0: Peter Burton and Where Would I Be on WBGL. Hey, we want to just take a moment to say thank you to our WBGL day partners. It's Bud and Cinda Stocks of Mabuikwa. Today, they honor their son, Larry, on his 56th birthday. They are thankful for Larry and for his sweet dog, Buddy. 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Happy birthday, Larry. 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
7: Cloudy as we head throughout the rest of your Wednesday afternoon. Highs are back to the low and middle 80s. Partly cloudy for tonight and a low down between 58 and 62. Sunshine returning on Thursday. Highs in the mid 70s up in the northern portion of the state. We'll say the low and mid 80s in southern Illinois. For WBGL, I'm meteorologist Kevin Mighty.

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If you could go all the way back to when you were a kid and you're getting out of school for the summer months, looking forward to that summer break, what is it that you're looking forward to doing? 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

0: What if Thanksgiving isn't just something we do after the answer comes? What if it's part of how peace comes before the answer? WBGL, I'm Eric, and I was just thinking about this as I read an Elizabeth Elliot quote. She said, "Let me say a word to that person who is very worried today. The secret of peace is prayer and thanksgiving. Don't worry, pray about it, thank the Lord for it, present your request, and the peace of God, which transcends all understanding, will guard your heart and mind in Christ Jesus." Philippians 4, 6, and 7 also says, "Be careful for nothing, but in everything by prayer and supplication, with thanksgiving, let your requests be made known unto God." And so I think there's something to this. Thanksgiving not being just something we're responding with after we get the answer, but what about the peace we find by practicing thanksgiving and prayer while we wait for the answer?
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5: A mix of sun and clouds here as we head throughout the rest of your Tuesday. We're going to see those rain chances still hanging around in southern Illinois here for tonight, a low of 64. Wednesday, partly cloudy. Once again, a chance of a few showers, but mainly in the southern part of the state, 80 to 84. Thursday, partly cloudy. High still back to the low and mid-80s. For WBGL, I'm meteorologist Kevin Lighty.

Pamela from Vandalia called in yesterday afternoon around 4:20 Central Time for Tuesday Trivia, and she had the correct answer. So congratulations to Pamela being our most recent Tuesday Trivia winner. My heart.

0: Recording artist Jamie McDonald tells the story about her childhood home, how it was very difficult. She was not allowed to sing, and by the time she was 15, she'd been kicked out, and by the time she was 16, she dropped out of school and really was just kind of moving around from couch to couch and home to home, and had a lot of dark times. But there was this flicker of faith. She had this childhood church camp experience that never really fully went out. And God used that in her life, and he's used her pain to help shape her song. And now it's bringing so much hope to so many people. That song, Desperate, and another one that might be a favorite of yours, Left It in the River, and so many other great songs. But you can listen to her story. 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
1: That's Andrew Rip and the song called I Do It Again on WBGL. 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I'm Eric, and very thankful for our WBGL Day partners. It's Bud and Cinda Stocks of Mequon. Today, they're honoring their son, Larry, on his 56th birthday. 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
7: A mix of sun and clouds here as we head throughout the rest of your Tuesday. We're going to see those rain chances still hanging around in southern Illinois here for tonight, a low of 64. Wednesday, partly cloudy. Once again, a chance of a few showers, but mainly in the southern part of the state, 80 to 84. Thursday, partly cloudy. High still back to the low and mid-80s. For WBGL, I'm meteorologist Kevin Lighty.

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Man on the Middle Cross, that's Rhett Walker here on WBGL. Well, we're excited about the summer months, gearing up for the great summer road trip. We'll share more details on that in just a few minutes. In the meantime, it's Mary Claire, and there's a God. In your

0: Zach Williams and Survivor on WBGL. I'm Eric. Hey, we're looking forward to the great summer road trip. And it starts off in Terre Haute, and we'd love to see you there. Jonathan and Courtney from The Morning Show, they're going to be there at the Moonlight Drive-In on Sunday, June the 14th. And there's going to actually be a movie, the David movie, a free summer movie night there. And they would love to see you. So come out, say hi. 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

0: That's Mercy Me, and It Is Well on WBGL. And hope you enjoyed that song and the message of it. Actually, Bart Millard from Mercy Me shares a little bit of a background on this song.
1: When I had the idea for Make It Well, it came from wrestling with the hymn, It Is Well, that I've sang all my life for funerals and stuff like that. It's always during tragic times. And I realized during those difficult moments that I'm kind of lying when I say it is well with my soul, because normally it is not well with my soul. Like, the harder the times get, the harder it is to sing that song. And so I kept thinking, if I were to write this, I would make it into Make It Well, because I'm not getting through this without the help of the Holy Spirit. I think there are people in the middle of the struggle. If they think about it, it's tough to sing that it's all good, it's fine, it's well with my soul, when it really isn't, when you're in the middle of it. And so this one goes out to all those like me that are in the middle of the struggle just trying to get by.
0: Yeah, and we hope you enjoyed that song and found it meaningful. And if you've been blessed and encouraged by the music today on WBGL, well, we want to thank our day partners making it possible. Today it's Bud and Cinda Stocks from Moquegua. Today they honor their son Larry on his 56th birthday. And they share that they're thankful for Larry and for his sweet dog, Buddy. And since they live next door, Bud and Cinda are blessed that Larry and Buddy are part of their daily lives. Happy birthday, Larry. Thank you so much, Bud and Cinda, for your gift to listener-supported WBGL.
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8: A mix of sun and clouds here as we head throughout the rest of your Tuesday. We're going to see those rain chances still hanging around in southern Illinois here for tonight, a low of 64. Wednesday, partly cloudy. Once again, a chance of a few showers, but mainly in the southern part of the state, 80 to 84. Thursday, partly cloudy. High still back to the low and mid 80s. For WBGL, I'm meteorologist Kevin Lighty.

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0: good.
1: Perhaps you just needed that reminder today, as I did, that we receive God's mercy and His grace in our lives, not because we're impressive or anything that we've done right. We receive His mercy and love because God is good. And that is who He is. Great encouragement through music here on WBGL. Speaking of that, we've got Michael W. Smith on the way. Right now it's Casting Crowns.
2: I could

0: perfectly.
1: Around this time of the day on WBGL, we like to think about mercy, God's mercy to us, and how we can extend that to other people. And I was just thinking about the story of Daniel. I've been reading that book once again in the Bible. Daniel served under King Darius, and he was so trusted that the other leaders became quite jealous of him. And they convinced the king to make this law that nobody could pray to anybody except the king for 30 days. They knew Daniel wouldn't follow that. Of course, he didn't. He continued praying to God just as he always had. And because of that, he was thrown into the den of lions. And the king didn't want this to happen. He was very upset about it. But the law was the law, and he had agreed to that. And so he was concerned, and, you know, that morning, the Bible says he went to where the lion's den was, and they opened it up, and he was calling out for Daniel. And during the night, God had shut the mouths of these lions, these vicious beasts, and God had protected Daniel through this. And I was just thinking about the fact that, you know, mercy isn't always absent of trouble. Sometimes we experience some trouble. Even though God's mercy is at work, sometimes mercy is really God meeting us in the trouble. Like, for example, Daniel in the lion's den. He didn't prevent it, but he was there with him and protected him through it. And I think so many times we can find God's mercy working that way as well, that it's not keeping us absent of trouble, but it's the fact that he's with us and he's bringing us through the trouble.
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6: Mix of sun and clouds here as we head throughout the rest of your Tuesday. We're going to see those rain chances still hanging around in southern Illinois here for tonight, a low of 64. Wednesday, partly cloudy. Once again, a chance of a few showers, but mainly in the southern part of the state, 80 to 84. Thursday, partly cloudy. High still back to the low and mid 80s. For WBGL, I'm meteorologist Kevin Lighty.

Terry texted in to the WBGL Morning Show and said, "Good morning, WBGL. I listen all day at work. Prayer is my lifeline. I will not cease to pray. Terry from Murfreesboro." Well, thank you for sharing that, Terry. That's a good word. Let's not give up prayer. Let's continue praying.

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0: WBGL, I'm Eric. Here we are moving into the summer months, kids getting out of school and looking forward to all the activities of summertime. And we hope that you will consider being part of WBGL's Great Summer Road Trip. And this kicks off in Terre Haute on June the 14th. This will be Sunday, June the 14th. At the Moonlight Drive-In with Jonathan and Courtney from the WBGL Morning Show. It's a free summer movie night. And the David movie is what will be shown around dusk on Sunday evening the 14th. By the way, Great Summer Road Trip t-shirts and keychains for the first 100 adults and 50 kids. These are really cool t-shirts and keychains. And so if you're able to be there, I know Jonathan and Courtney would enjoy seeing you, and it'll be a memorable time for the family, for friends. If you want to come just by yourself, that's great, too. 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

0: Tasha Layton and Meet Me in the Valley on WBGL. We'll turn things over to Weeze here in just a few minutes, so I'm going to sign out. I'll be with you tomorrow afternoon once again, 3 to 7 here on WBGL. We're very thankful to Bud and Cinda Stocks of Moquegua. They are today's WBGL Day Partners, honoring their son Larry on his 56th birthday. And they are thankful for Larry and his sweet dog Buddy. And since they live next door, Bud and Cinda are blessed that Larry and Buddy are part of their daily lives. Happy birthday to you, Larry. Thank you so much, Bud and Cinda, for your gift to listener-supported WBGL.
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9: A mix of sun and clouds here as we head throughout the rest of your Tuesday. We're going to see those rain chances still hanging around in southern Illinois here for tonight, a low of 64. Wednesday, partly cloudy. Once again, a chance of a few showers, but mainly in the southern part of the state, 80 to 84. Thursday, partly cloudy. High still back to the low and mid-80s. For WBGL, I'm meteorologist Kevin Lighty.

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